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0: Ragdoll, originally written as Ragtime. Steven Tyler's original lyric was about ragtime music. That's true. It's absolutely true.
1: I don't even know what ragtime music is. What is it?
0: Well, it's like music from the 1920s. You know, it's an old style of music.
1: Really?
0: Yeah. And the record company didn't like the idea. They sent a songwriter named Holly Knight into the studio to work on the song. And when she got there, the first thing she said was, well, nobody wants to hear about music from the 1920s. Maybe you should write a lyric called Rag Doll. Ooh. And Steven Tyler took that tip and rewrote the entire lyric. That's all Holly Knight did on the song, and she got a songwriter's credit.
1: Whoa. Wait, are you serious, though?
0: Yeah. There's a fortune that can be made from simply redirecting Steven Tyler's creative muse.
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0: Fact brought to you by Steve Gorman Rocks. Freddie Mercury once dressed Princess Diana up as a man and took her to a gay bar so she could have a normal night out without being recognized. Yes, that's true. And this is Steve Gorman Rocks.
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1: Steve Gorman Sports. One of the stories of the NFL 4 weeks in is the Philadelphia Eagles. It's already been up and down. They started the season 2-0. A game-winning drive to beat the Titans put them there, and everybody said, hey, Jalen Hurts, he's a winner. Make no mistake about it. But now, consecutive losses with terrible offensive performances against Chicago and the Rams? No. The Tennessee game was just a harbinger of things to come. The win over the Titans covered up the fact that this team is falling apart. The Eagles cannot run the ball to save their life on early downs. They are getting killed when people blitz them. No second-half drives all season long except for that winner against the Titans. 89 regular season games the Eagles have played since Nick Sirianni took over, and this game was their 86th in offensive success rate. It's going the wrong direction. One good thing I will say about Eagles ownership, they've never sat around and let contracts expire so they don't throw money away. No, if they feel like something isn't working, they make a change. That's the kind of management I want for my teams. I would be surprised if Nick Sirianni lasts through the end of the season.
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24: Steve Gorman rocks, yeah. Bigfoot. I saw him. He's here in the woods of Michigan. Oh, by the way, it's Gonzo from Saginaw, Michigan.
0: Thanks for the info, Gonzo. 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

0: Journey with Faithfully on Steve Gorman Rocks. Jimi Hendrix, his first album from 1967, changed everything. It was a decade before another musician would show up and challenge him for the GOAT. And, of course, that was Eddie Van Halen. So we're going to play them both. Here's Jimmy up first with Hey Joe.
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0: Hold, please. It's Eddie Van Halen night on Steve Gorman Rocks. Now, here's your host, Steve Gorman.
1: It is Edward Van Halen Day. We lost one of the greatest guitarists of all time 6 years ago today. And this next song is a great example of my personal Eddie Van Halen preference. I love his solos. He's incredible. But I love his rhythm playing. Eddie Van Halen's right hand, to me, was always more impressive than his left, if that makes sense. The solos are exciting, but boy, he really cooks on rhythm guitar. And in 1984, the album of the same name was released, and one of the biggest hits from that album showcases his rhythm playing as well as any other song in their catalog. This is Hot for Teacher.
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1: It's October the 6th, April, and I was thinking this would be a good time to look back. How about a history lesson?
2: Let's go. I'm strapped in and ready.
1: On this day in 2010, here's a crazy story. A set of John Lennon's fingerprints were seized by the FBI from a New York memorabilia dealer who intended to sell them for at least $100,000. Check this out. John Lennon walked into a New York police station in 1976 to apply for a U.S. residence, a green card. The prints were taken on that day. The Bureau thought the card was actually still government property all those years later. So the guy that was trying to auction off John Lennon's fingerprints, the feds are like, oh, no, no, that still belongs to us. And you can't auction that off. That's crazy, isn't it?
2: That is so creepy. Why does your fingerprint belong to anyone but yourself?
1: You know how the federal government is. They like to get their little noses into everything. Finally, on this day in 2005, a scary night in Charlottesville, Virginia, at the University of Virginia, the Rolling Stones were playing at the football stadium, and there was a bomb threat that came in 8 songs into the set. The band was told, stop, get off the stage. They had a 45-minute police sweep of the area. Nothing was found. They went back on stage and completed the show. Think about that. You're 8 songs in, and the police show up and say, guys, we got a bomb threat. You leave.
2: Oh, my gosh.
1: You wait almost an hour, and then you go back up and start over again.
2: I wouldn't want to go back.
1: No.
2: I would be like, you guys didn't look hard enough.
1: Yeah, that's the Stones, though. They're just like, nope, we're here. We're going to do the job. Thank you very much. KZ106.
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16: 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Veterans fish completely free, and boater registration is $100. 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
0: Has anyone seen Steve? We're back on air in 10 seconds. Just because he's an actual rock star doesn't mean he can do whatever he wants.
1: I'm right here.
0: My bad.
1: Yeah, I've been here the whole time, dude.
0: Now, back to Steve Gorman Rocks.

0: George Thorogood with I Drink Alone on Steve Gorman Rocks. I interviewed George, well, a couple times actually over the last few years, and he said something a couple years ago that has always stuck with me. He said, you know, man, I always wanted to be the staple. I wanted to be the thing that's on every menu, every bar in America. I'm the beer and burger of rock and roll. And I just thought, man, that self-awareness is fantastic. And what a great goal to be the thing everybody knows exactly what you're going to offer them. Where's the challenge in that? Well, the challenge is keeping it fresh. George Thorogood is not trying to reinvent the wheel. He's just trying to keep the wheel going for as long as he can and have as much fun as he can. If you've never seen him live, believe me when I say every single gig the man plays, he walks on that stage thinking quite sincerely, this might be the last one. I'm going to leave it all on the stage. And he does exactly that every single gig.
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0: Sister Christian Night Ranger on Steve Gorman Rock. Steve, I got a very, very serious question to ask you. I've just been dying to know. Would you rather get in a fight with one snake that is your size or 10 regular-sized snakes?
1: Are we talking about like a snake that's going to squeeze me to death or a venomous snake that will bite me?
0: Ooh, see, we can do a combo.
1: Oh, I don't want a combo. You got to pick one or the other. The answer is going to be the same. Just give me a bottle of hemlock for me to drink so I can die before I go into that room. Like Socrates, I'll end my own life. A snake my own size, I would take one look at it and my heart would stop in fear. And 10 normal sized snakes, same. I would just be like, sorry, guys, you win. I'm just going to tap out right now.
0: So you're like Indiana Jones.
1: My heart's racing and I'm getting a little sweaty just answering this question.
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0: deal, Sean. Here's what you gotta do. Say your name, what band you're from, and then tell our listeners they're listening to Steve Gorman Rocks. Ready? Think you can handle it?
1: Yeah, really easy.
0: Okay, we've got Mr. Confident over here. Let's see what you got.
1: Hey, it's Neil Sean from Journey, and you're listening to Steve Gorman Rocks.
0: Okay, now do it like 500 more times.
1: Yeah, that's like a little rough, man.
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0: The Doors with Riders on the Storm on Steve Gorman Rocks. Jim Morrison did the vocal for that song in a studio in Los Angeles. Walked out the door, never, as far as we know, to stand in front of a microphone again. He was off to Paris just a few days later. And a few months after that, he died. And he did die. There have been people for 50-plus years trying to say he's still alive. They don't believe the story that he overdosed. They don't think the grave is real. No, he's gone. And he left behind a catalog of music and a bunch of writings and a persona that will forever mystify and bewilder fans. Every generation at some point discovers the Doors. My son in high school 10 years ago, one day, "Dad, the Doors were pretty cool, weren't they?" Yeah, they were. They will always be pretty cool.
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13: Now that's the goods right there. 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

Living Color with Cult of Personality on Steve Gorman Rocks. The band Manfred Mann's Earth Band had their first breakthrough single in America with a Bruce Springsteen cover, not a Bruce Springsteen song too many people had ever heard before. It was on one of those first albums that nobody bought, but Manfred Mann heard it and said, oh, I know what to do with that. Here they are with Bruce's Blinded by the Light. KZ 106.

0: please. It's Eddie Van Halen night on Steve Gorman Rocks. 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
1: Edward Van Halen gone 6 years today on Steve Gorman Rocks. We had been on the air for just over a year when Eddie died, and I remember getting the news and putting that night's show together just in absolute disbelief. Shock. I mean, yeah, we knew that he had been battling cancer, but I don't think anybody knew just how bad it had gotten. It was a day where I just had to think to myself, is there any one singular musician since Van Halen 1's release that would mean more, that did more, that expanded things more, that blew people's minds more than Eddie Van Halen? And the answer was no. Jimi Hendrix did it in 67. Eddie Van Halen did it in 78. And since then, I'm sorry, I haven't heard anybody that you could say did with their instrument what those two gentlemen did with theirs. From the 1984 album, here's Panama.
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0: Panama Van Halen on Steve Gorman. Rocksteve, David Lee Roth, is he genius frontman or just wildly confident? Like, was there method to his madness, or was he just confident, not even thinking about it going out there on stage? Because he had something different.
1: I think he was the former. I think, well, he was incredibly confident, but he was also really, really, really bright and could read a room. And he recognized what works and what doesn't work. And he would never repeat a mistake. I think for that era, the late 70s, early 80s, when Van Halen established themselves, I think he was the greatest frontman working at that time. In hard rock music, anyway, for sure. He was sort of this combination of all these different elements of people that had come before him, and he put it all together with a new sort of presentation, if you will. But you said the main word, the confidence, or the arrogance, or the ego, whatever. It made for great, great frontman action, and he was unlike anybody before or since.
0: Or the drugs, either one.
1: Everything I just said, you can replace it with, nope, he was high as a kite.
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Tom Petty, Running Down a Dream from Full Moon Fever on Steve Gorman Rocks. That album came out in April of 1989, and I can remember listening to it in the record store where I worked, a place in Atlanta, Georgia called Wax and Facts. It is still there. I would recommend you go pay them a visit if you're ever in Atlanta, Georgia. We played that record on repeat the first week it was released. I don't know that anybody was necessarily a card-carrying Tom Petty fan, but you just couldn't deny it. Every song seemed better than the one before it. It was just, man, this guy is writing some hits right here. People would walk in the store. The record would be playing. They'd look up and go, "What is it? Is this a new Tom Petty record?" Yes, it is. I don't know how many copies we sold that week, but I think it was probably the most we ever sold from simply having it on in the store. People hearing one song, then the beginning of the next song, and immediately saying, "Okay, I'm going to get it." KZ 106.

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1: Edward Van Halen, 6 years gone today, came to America as a kid. His family moved from the Netherlands, a Dutch father, an Indonesian mother. He and his brother Alex, when they started elementary school in California, they were shunned. They were outcasts. They were those weird foreign kids. Thank goodness their father, a musician, put instruments in their hands. Alex and Eddie played countless hours, just trying to get acclimated to a new country, a new language, bunch of guys in school treating them poorly, but those instruments never, ever betrayed them. From a garage in Pasadena to the top of the rock world, Van Halen, here's Everybody Wants Some.
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2: Steve Gorman's Sports. One of the stories of the NFL 4 weeks in is the Philadelphia Eagles. It's already been up and down. They started the season 2-0. A game-winning drive to beat the Titans put them there, and everybody said, hey, Jalen Hurts, he's a winner. Make no mistake about it. But now, consecutive losses with terrible offensive performances against Chicago and the Rams? No. The Tennessee game was just a harbinger of things to come. The win over the Titans covered up the fact that this team is falling apart. The Eagles cannot run the ball to save their life on early downs. They are getting killed when people blitz them. No second half drives all season long except for that winner against the Titans. 89 regular season games the Eagles have played since Nick Sirianni took over, and this game was their 86th in offensive success rate. It's going the wrong direction. One good thing I will say about Eagles ownership, they've never sat around and let contracts expire so they don't throw money away. No, if they feel like something isn't working, they make a change. That's the kind of management I want for my teams. I would be surprised if Nick Sirianni lasts through the end of the season.
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Journey Any Way You Want It from the Departure album on Steve Gorman Rocks from 1980. Up next, AC/DC, the album that finally broke through to some American ears, got them a record deal for the U.S. of A. The album was Dirty Deeds, and this is Dirty Deeds Done Dirt Cheap. 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
1: On this day back in 1979, Led Zeppelin's final studio album, In Through the Outdoor, charted at number one. It was Zeppelin's most collaborative effort as a group, with John Paul Jones getting a writing credit on all but one song. The album just killed it, of course. It was fueled by the songs In the Evening, Fool in the Rain, and All My Love. Now, Zeppelin would part ways 2 years later with the death of drummer John Bonham, but not without leaving us this one final masterpiece. That's your Classic Rock Rewind. I'm April Rose, and this is Steve Gorman Rocks.
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0: Led Zeppelin, Dazed and Confused from Led Zeppelin 1 on Steve Gorman Rocks. You know, if you put on the first Zeppelin album in 1969, like a lot of people did, first song kicks in, Good Times, Bad Times, you're like, oh my gosh, this is a raucous band. You get a few songs in and you're thinking, okay, I get it, a blues-based rock and roll band, a little louder, a little more brash than some. The singer has certainly got a different vibe. He's howling at a high register. And then that song we just heard, Dazed and Confused, comes on. And I think for a lot of people, that must have been when the road took a sharp left turn. Suddenly, you're in the midst of a psychedelic explosion. There's nothing in the first few songs on side one that would give you an indication. There's nothing that tips the hand of what is about to come. Dazed and Confused remains, all these years later, 6.5 minutes of sonic majesty, mystery, and mischief, frankly. To pull that off in the studio the way they did, and then the expansive 30-minute-plus versions they would play live, man, you could make a strong case that the ultimate Led Zeppelin song, when all was said and done, was actually Dazed and Confused.
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0: Poison talked dirty to me on Steve Gorman Rocks. I saw a list of the most popular Halloween costumes from every year of the past, well, 60. 1965, the year I was born, Sonny and Cher were the most popular Halloween costumes, which really all you need is to have a woman that's a little taller than the guy, a couple of vests, you know, a big handlebar mustache and a long black wig on the woman, and you're in business. I can see it. It was a pretty easy one to put together. Sonny and Cher's I Got You, Babe, in fact, was the number one song in America the day I was born, August of 65. So by October, yeah, that makes perfect sense. 1966 was Barbie. 1967, Morticia Adams. Now we're talking. Always preferred the Adams family to the Munsters. Morticia, one of my first crushes. Go ahead. Call me a goth weirdo. I can take it.
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Guns N' Roses with Patience from the Lies EP on Steve Gorman Rocks. If you're just joining us, we've got a lot of great music left. Do not fret. Pink Floyd, Bob Seger, Sabbath, another classic from Van Halen, Stevie Nicks with Tom Petty, and right now it's John Mellencamp, back when he was Johnny Cougar. I Need a Lover. KZ 106.

0: What do your friends think when you talk over Steve Gorman Rocks? Hold on. We'll let Elton John tell you.
1: Shut up. Don't make any noise.
0: Yeah, don't talk. Just listen. 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

0: It's time for Questionable Wisdom on Steve Gorman Rocks. Here's April Rose with tonight's question.
1: Listening on 96.1 KZL, we have Jess who needs some advice. Now, Steve, Jess is having problems with her husband in the bedroom, okay? He's getting older and things just aren't working the same. She asked him to get on Viagra, but he doesn't want to. He thinks it's emasculating. Steve, what should she do?
2: Oh, boy. Well, I think maybe what Jess needs to do is find a way to get a prescription on her own and just slide that sucker into his food somehow. I mean, come on.
1: Is that illegal? I feel like there might be some rules against it.
2: Yeah, that's violating all sorts of medical, ethical, legal protocols that any self-respecting society has long since established. So maybe don't do that. Maybe Jess has to resort to some good old-fashioned jealousy. Plant a few seeds. Maybe Jess needs to let her husband know that, hey, listen, if you don't feel like dancing, I'll find someone who does. And that dude over there, ooh, baby, look at the quadriceps. He's ready to do some dips. He's ready to throw me up over his head. Scare the man into facing this and dealing with it.
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0: Now it's time for a little drama, brought to you by Steve Gorman Rocks. After David Lee Roth left Van Halen in 85, he had this to say.
20: Van Halen is demanding for the audience to make a choice. You have to either love us and hate him or vice versa. Well, I'll rise to the challenge. If we have to have a comparison, then fine. I eat you for breakfast, pal.
0: This is Steve Gorman Rocks.

0: Seeger and the Silver Bullet Band with Against the Wind on Steve Gorman Rocks. Black Sabbath took this next song from just a basic idea, a Tony Iommi riff, to a completed, written, arranged, and recorded song in less than an hour. This is Paranoid.
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0: hold, please. It's Eddie Van Halen night on Steve Gorman Rocks. Now, here's your host, Steve Gorman.
1: Edward Van Halen, gone 6 years ago today. He will never really be gone. His name will live on forever. Thankfully, more often than not, when he picked up a guitar, somebody pressed record. The band Van Halen came out of Pasadena, California. The first six albums with David Lee Roth over a six-year span. I mean, talk about just perfectly mounting a global assault. From the jump, this was a band nobody wanted to take the stage after. As an opening act, Van Halen could end your career. You better bring your A game, because all they had was an A-plus game. They were young and hungry and ambitious, and man, did they blow away everybody. From Fair Warning, this was the song that kicked off many of their gigs, Unchained.
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1: It's October the 6th, April, and I was thinking this would be a good time to look back. How about a history lesson?
2: Let's go. I'm strapped in and ready.
1: On this day in 2010, here's a crazy story. A set of John Lennon's fingerprints were seized by the FBI from a New York memorabilia dealer who intended to sell them for at least $100,000. Check this out. John Lennon walked into a New York police station in 1976 to apply for a U.S. residence, a green card. The prints were taken on that day. The Bureau thought the card was actually still government property all those years later. So the guy that was trying to auction off John Lennon's fingerprints, the feds are like, oh, no, no, that still belongs to us. And you can't auction that off. That's crazy, isn't it?
2: That is so creepy. Why does your fingerprint belong to anyone but yourself?
1: You know how the federal government is. They like to get their little noses into everything. Finally, on this day in 2005, a scary night in Charlottesville, Virginia. At the University of Virginia, the Rolling Stones were playing at the football stadium, and there was a bomb threat that came in 8 songs into the set. The band was told, stop, get off the stage. They had a 45-minute police sweep of the area. Nothing was found. They went back on stage and completed the show. Think about that. You're 8 songs in, and the police show up and say, guys, we got a bomb threat. You leave.
2: Oh, my gosh.
1: You wait almost an hour, and then you go back up and start over again.
2: I wouldn't want to go back.
1: No.
2: I would be like, you guys didn't look hard enough.
1: Yeah, that's the Stones, though. They're just like, no, we're here. We're going to do the job. Thank you very much. KZ 106.
3: New message.
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0: Rolling Stones was Start Me Up on Steve Gorman Rocks from 1981's Tattoo You. But April, did you know that song was recorded in 1977? And for 4 years, it just sat in the vaults, one of a million songs the band tried to work out.
1: Wow.
0: And Keith was listening back through the tapes, trying to find some ideas for new songs. And he was like, oh, what's this one? They forgot all about it. He heard it 4 years later and went, hey, that's a hit. It's nice to be in the Rolling Stones and you just overlook one of the biggest songs of your career for 4 years.
1: Right. You just trip over it back when you're looking through the archives. Oh, what about this? Like, that never happens to us commoners.
0: Yeah, it's like, hey, man, we need a hit and we need one bad. Oh, right. I know. Let's just look at one we wrote 4 years ago and forgot. Look, that's going to do it for us for tonight. Tomorrow's Wednesday night. April and I will be here for 5 hours playing music and sharing a laugh or two. Join us, won't you? Same time, same place. Talk to you tomorrow.
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Equipment that can quickly warn you during emergencies is being tested. If this had been an actual emergency, official messages would have followed the alert tone. This concludes this test of the emergency alert system.

0: join us for an unforgettable evening at the Hamilton County High School Festival, Tuesday, October 22nd at Red Bank Baptist Church. 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
1: 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Veterans fish completely free, and boater registration is $100. 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
3: 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Join us for an unforgettable evening at the Hamilton County High School Festival, Tuesday, October 22nd at Red Bank Baptist Church. The light and the harmonious sounds of talented choirs from Hamilton County Schools. Experience the powerful collective performance of a mass choir led by esteemed guest clinician Dr. Morgan Ludig from the University of Alabama. Celebrate the joy of music and community with a free concert that promises to uplift and inspire.
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4: Heck yes.

0: Yes. What is up, everybody? How are we? Welcome to the show. It is 6:01. I'm Loper. What's up, Liz?
1: Nothing much. I mean, we're halfway through the week, so I'm happy about that.
0: Yeah, that is kind of crazy. It's Wednesday already. I can't believe that. You're right. It is Wednesday. That makes me happy. Played some golf yesterday.
1: Yeah, you said it was around here in the North Shore, right?
0: Yeah. It was over here at Moccasin Bend.
1: Moccasin Bend.
0: Which, you know those new condos that they're building? Down.
1: Yeah.
0: You know, like when you get off over here on this side?
1: Yes.
0: On Manufacturers? So right when you pass those, if you go straight, you know, you're coming, you know, past the bakery.
1: Mm-hmm.
0: And, you know, towards the radio station. If you go the other way at that, you know, four-way stop, you go down that way, the golf course is down there. And you talk about some scenic views, Liz. I saw some scenic stuff yesterday. I saw animals.
1: Okay.
0: Two baby deer.
1: All right.
0: I think I saw a woodchuck, but I'm not sure.
1: That's a win.
0: Maybe
1: I want to see a woodchuck.
0: Could have been a beaver. I got to be honest. Could have been a beaver, but I'm not totally sure.
1: Same difference.
0: I played so terribly yesterday. So golf is such a weird game. Now, there are some people that are really good that play good all the time, right? They've been playing for years. People like me that are your average golfers, we go through spells. The last time I played golf, I believe I told you, I had the greatest shot of my entire life.
1: Maybe that was your peak.
0: Yesterday, I know, yeah, maybe I peaked. yesterday, it's like I've never played before. I could barely hit the ball. It was insane. I was so upset. But not really. I kind of take the attitude in golf. Like, I'm not a throw my clubs kind of guy. I mean, I'll get pissed. I'll be like, damn it. Come on, Loper. You know, talk some trash to myself a little bit, you know. Drop a couple of JCs every once in a while, you know. I don't want to upset the big guy, but I'm doing it. Yeah, a couple of those. But other than that, I get right back to happy. Because I'm stoked to be out there. I mean, nature's incredible, right?
1: Yeah.
0: You know, so when I started playing golf, I told myself I wouldn't be that guy. You know, I pay too much for my clubs, too. I'm like, I'm going to throw them, you know? No thanks. Yeah, not doing that. But, yeah, it was a terrible game, but I had a great time.
1: That's good. That's what matters, right? Yeah.
0: And then we went and shot some pool over at Granny's. It was nice.
1: Nice.
0: Yeah, my buddy Jimmy has a Tesla. And he goes, hey, Loper, get in the front seat. And when he said the front seat, he meant the driver's seat because it's self-driving.
1: Mm.
0: Have you been in a self-driving Tesla?
1: I have. And like
0: in the driver's seat?
1: I think maybe,
0: It is the craziest sensation ever.
1: Even Tesla's period like made me car sick. I don't know what it
0: really?
1: Is.
0: Really?
1: Yeah. No matter where I'm sitting in the car.
0: That's hilarious. I felt like I was going to be somebody's wife. I was like, oh my God. I'm like, can Timmy Tesla slow down, please? Because, like, he's like, you know, I'm saying he. When I say he, I'm talking of the Tesla.
1: Mm.
0: The Tesla's, like, hauling ass towards red lights, you know, and then, like, slams on the brakes. It stops in time, but you feel like, whoa, we're in a big-ass hurry to get to the red light, huh?
1: Yeah, not sure what it's going to do next.
0: Yeah, and then I found out it was in, Mad Max mode?
1: Oh.
0: I was like, can we take it out of Mad Max? I'm like, is that fine? I'm like, are we in that big of a hurry to get to the pool hall? I'm like, what are we doing here, guys? It was hilarious, though, because you're sitting in the front seat. You're like, this is nuts.
1: Yeah.
0: And my friend's like, don't touch anything. He's like, if you touch the wheel or touch the brake, it'll stop driving itself. Then you have to drive. And I started to think about it, like, with people that drink, right? You know, I'm like, is that a real DUI if you're driving?
1: That's a good question.
0: You know what I'm saying? I feel like the car is the one driving. I mean, the car had complete autonomy. You know what I mean? Like, the car was going where you told it to go, whatever your little destination you put it in, that's where the car goes. The parking sitch is really funny. I mean, it's brave with the parking.
1: Really?
0: Yeah. Some spots you don't think you're going to get in. Zoop, zoop, boop. Only a couple of tries, too.
1: Wow.
0: Like, yeah, you know how some people are like pulling up, pulling back, pulling in.
1: That's me.
0: Yeah. They're just, Tesla knows. It kind of blew my mind. I've been in a million Teslas, but I'd never sat in the driver's side while it was driving me. And I was like, this is a wild ass sensation.
1: It's freaky. Yeah.
0: I do love Teslas, though. I mean, those cars are so, we were talking about this the other day on the air, how fast they are.
1: Mm-hmm.
0: You know, like from stop to like 60, most of the Teslas, like, you're like, whoa, you don't expect them to be that fast off the jump, you know? And they really are. It's fun. I mean, they are fun cars. It's just the whole, like, charging it thing gets to be a pain in the ass. Like, yesterday when we went to play pool, my buddy Jimmy was looking for one of the superchargers.
1: Oh.
0: And so you got to, you know, you got to, like, oh, where's it at? You know, is it going to be near where we are? It's just funny. I mean, I thought it would be cool, like, eventually. I'm sure they're going to be able to do this eventually, where you can, like, hit a button on the keychain and your Tesla takes off. Goes to find like some kind of
1: charging
0: station,
1: honestly.
0: Yeah, on its own, and then just like comes back to you like a dog.
1: I bet it could do. Well, yeah, one day it'll be like a Waymo for a split set.
0: Yeah, so yeah, that's the other. It's like the Waymo's kind of crazy. We don't have them here in Chattanooga yet, but like they have them over in Nashville. My first encounter with Waymo was in Austin, Texas.
1: Really?
0: Yeah, I went down for a convention, and I was down there. And it came to pick me up at my hotel.
1: Mm.
0: And I was like, oh, look at you. I wasn't expecting it. I'd seen them on the roads. As soon as you get in Austin, you see them everywhere. It's same as Nashville now, like everywhere.
1: Yeah.
0: And so you know they exist, you know, and you know they're doing their thing. But like when you get in it, it's like, hello, Jeremy. I'm like, you can call me Loper. It's fine, you know.
1: Like, we don't have to be that formal. Like, we're chill.
0: I'm like, we can do the E2. We don't have to do Ustedes. You know what I mean? I'm like, we're fine, okay? So, like, you know, you get in and it's, you know, just it does its thing. It's the same thing. You know, I sit in the back still.
1: Yeah, I would too. But somehow it feels safer back there. I don't know what it is.
0: I'm not like in the first line of command. You know what I mean? If you're going to hit something, I'll be back here. Thanks.
1: Yeah.
0: Yeah, but it's the same thing. Like, I would never jump in an Uber and sit next to the driver.
1: Yeah.
0: What kind of weird, bold move is that? Like, you know what I mean?
1: Yeah, 100% when you're by yourself. Yeah. Like, no. When you're with a group, like, maybe there is one designated person that goes up and sits next to the driver, but...
0: Right, right. No, I get that.
1: I'd never be... Yeah. Even then, I don't think I'd ever be that person. It'd feel kind of weird to be in that position.
0: It is. Yeah, no, I think it's bizarre. You know what I mean? It's like one of those levels of confidence like that makes

0: When you owe the IRS, the interest compounds daily, so every day you wait to do something, the more it costs you. Don't wait. 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
1: Front seat Lopez here. And I'm like, no, I'm just...
2: He's a different man.
1: I'm in the back seat, guys, you know? Just going to hang out back here. Let's go to the phones, find out what's happening this morning. 423-642-9106. Hello. How are you? Good morning. Hello.
3: Hello.
1: Hey, what's up? How are you?
3: Hey, man, you talk about the Teslas. My son's got one.
1: Yeah.
3: And when he first got it, we had went out to eat, and we was getting ready to leave the restaurant, and we walked out, and his Tesla was sitting there at the front door. He had
1: it's like, what's up?
3: He had got on his phone.
1: Yeah.
3: And had it to come and get him.
1: So they do. So I guess that is a thing. That's cool.
3: It is. And he was on a trip one time, and his wife was at home, and she got on the app changing his radio station, turning the heat on, and stuff like that.
1: That's kind of funny.
3: It is. It's weird what they do, but I just don't trust them.
2: I feel that.
1: But you feel like the government can like take control of the Tesla or something like that?
3: Well, think about it. If they can hack a computer or your phone.
1: No, I feel you.
3: That's all a Tesla is a computer.
1: I think it's more difficult. Yeah. I think it's more like an Apple, like where Apple's very hard to hack.
3: Right.
1: Not unhackable, but harder to hack than regular Windows or whatever. I think Tesla's more like that, but I do understand what you're saying.
3: You imagine having one and get divorced and your ex-wife runs into a tree.
1: Wait, can we put the shoe on the other foot, please?
3: There you go. That'd be one way to get rid of it.
1: Oh, I'm kidding. Weird. Hey, I'm going through a divorce right now. Let's not say all that on the radio. Like, jeez.
3: but you know what's weird is I've always wondered, is life based on movies or are movies based on life? You think about it.
1: And you're really pondering this morning, aren't you,
2: man? We're existential today.
3: well, think about it. That movie back in the 80s, Knight Rider.
1: Yeah, yeah.
3: You know.
1: No, I liked it. You know what movie I saw the other day that was way before its time? Is what was the name of that movie? Is it They Have Eyes?
2: The Hills Have Eyes?
1: No. It's the one with Rowdy Piper. What was that one? Hang on a second.
3: Oh, gosh.
1: Remember, like, and he put on the glasses, and he could only see everything with the glasses on?
3: I can't remember that, no.
1: You don't know what I'm talking about at all? Okay.
3: I really don't, no.
2: Is it They Live?
1: Is that it? Yeah, They Live. I think that's it. Yes. Yes, that's exactly it. Yeah, he puts on the glasses and, like, on billboards and stuff like that, it'll say... something, you know what I mean? Like some kind of hidden message or whatever. What were you saying, man?
3: Right. It's weird. I mean, you know, but think about it. Is life reality or is, you know, take your iPhone, your FaceTime, right? Well, think about when you was a kid, maybe the Jetsons. Right. That's how they communicate.
1: Yeah, no, you're right, man. You're right. You're absolutely right. I'm just waiting on Rosie.
3: I thought I'd mention that about the Tesla. It was weird. We thought, well, how'd your car get here?
1: I love that. I think that's so cool, man. I dig it. I would forego the whole like they could take over my car thing just to be able to have the the bennies,
2: the convenience.
1: Yeah, thanks, man. I appreciate the phone call. Yeah, one of the guys at my golf club in Ohio, one of my buddies that was a member with me, he got one of the new Porsches, the new Porsche electric cars, and that thing was incredible. That was like one of the coolest cars I've ever been in my entire life.
2: Really?
1: Well, because it was like Tesla, but it was a Porsche.
2: Yeah. Do you mean like it had the style of a Porsche, but it was like the smoothness
1: just,
2: of a Tesla?
1: Yeah, but just everything about a Porsche is just amazing. You know what I mean? Like it's the greatest car I've ever owned. Hands down. Any

0: make, model, you name it. You know what I mean? It is that car.
1: Mm-hmm.
0: You know, just the mechanics of the Porsche. You know, it's just amazing. But so anyway, with the electric one, I mean, it's just like, yeah, Tesla on like steroids. It's like insane. Hey, good morning. It's the Loper Show. Hello.
2: Hey, what's up? How's it going, guys?
0: Hey, what's up, man? How are you?
2: I'm good. I got a fun fact about Teslas, actually. So my wife, she's a mining engineer, and everybody talks about, you know, like the whole go green thing with the Teslas. It takes 400,000 tons to mine 1 ounce of gold.
0: Oh, yeah, and for sure.
2: I'm just saying, like, the manufacturing of the batteries, it's just crazy. It's like
0: the lithium batteries is what you're talking about.
2: Yeah. Well, there's, I mean, gold, lithium, and all that stuff, too. But, like,
0: yeah,
2: it's just crazy. And it's, you look at a Tesla, and it's like the heaviest sedan on the road, and it goes that fast.
0: No doubt. Yeah, no doubt. It's like I said, it's an engineering marvel. And so if I got an electric car, if I had to be completely transparent, I would dig the idea that you didn't have to buy gas, but I'm super aware of the idea that I'm carrying around a device that is basically, I mean, one of the sole items on Earth that exposes people in certain areas that mine these, you know, very valuable things like lithium batteries, like all of the different all the different ingredients it takes to actually make one of those. And
2: yeah,
0: I mean, like, you know, we're already doing it. We're already part of it. And that's why, you know, people that are like crazy environmentalists or whatever, like, you know, out on the fringe, whenever you, if you carry an iPhone, you're kind of a hypocrite. You know what I mean? You're a hypocrite.
2: Yeah.
0: You know what I'm saying? Like, what you're saying is absolutely right. It costs way more to, or it just even more resources to put a Tesla on the road than it does a regular fossil fuel vehicle.
2: Yeah. Anything that can be grown is mined. So, like, everybody essentially is, if they want to complain about batteries and making batteries for the Teslas and all that stuff, it's like, your car already has a computer in it. So
0: exactly. You know what I mean? Exactly. Yeah. And you know what? It's kind of interesting, too. Like, I do, in a certain way, miss the idea of the combustion engine, you know, on certain vehicles. You know, you hit the gas and it's like, you know, I like that. Call me old school or whatever. I like that too, you know. I would want to have both. Yeah. You know, in a perfect world, you'd want to have both. But I think it's BMW that started. It's so cheesy. Like, their electric car, if you hit the gas, there's sound that comes out of the speakers that sounds like a combustion engine.
1: I did hear about that.
0: That is so silly. I mean, like, who needs that? You know what I mean? Like, you have to be some kind of dick, like, to go, well, I really miss that sound. Like, it'd be nice if I could just push my gas pedal and I could sound like I'm in a combustion engine when I'm really driving an electric car. It's just a silly thing.
2: Sound like a sewing machine going down the road.
0: Mm-hmm. Mm-hmm. Yeah, the electric cars are so quiet, too. It's wild. It's really cool. All right. Hey, man, I appreciate your phone call, brother.
2: Yes, sir. Have a good day, guys.
0: Yeah, man. Shout out to you, brother. Thanks, man. So that's our electric car portion of the show, guys.
1: Yeah, new portion just dropped.
0: Yeah. I'm telling you, though, like, when I was in the front seat, I was like, whoa. I'm like, this is like a ride.
1: Yeah.
0: Like a legitimate ride, you know? All right, we'll find out what is trending coming up next here. We'll get some Whitesnake, and we're back live right after this. It's Loper and Liz, KZ 106, Chattanooga's classic rock. It is the Loper Show. Welcome, guys.

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1: It's trending right now.
2: All right, let's find out what is trending in your world. Well, last night, unfortunately, the Braves were taken out by the Dodgers with a 3-1 victory for L.A., and that puts the series at 2-1 in L.A.'s favor right now.
3: A slow roller. And that will do it. The throw beats Yastrzemski to the bag. The Dodgers take game three in Atlanta.
2: And over on the West Coast, well, it's happening in the National League as well, as the Brewers took on the Padres and lost 4-3. Here's a little portion of that game.
4: Tying run will go to scoring position, and Terang, the go-ahead run, is now on first base.
5: Line to short, Bogarts has it on the short hop, brings it to second one, on to first in time, and a double play to end the game! The ball game is over, and the Padres have a pulse! We'll do it again tomorrow night at Petco Park!
2: That's the only thing about baseball, is there's like so many games.
6: I know, it blows my mind every time, because I don't know much about baseball, but I'll see, like, the standings and stuff towards the end of the season, and I'm like, 100, like, don't they play 100 or something games?
2: They've been playing the season since, like, March or April.
6: That's nuts.
2: I forget when spring training begins, but, like, yeah. I mean, like, it's a lot of games, guys. It's a lot to follow.
6: It's
2: you know what I'm saying? Like, all through the month of April, May, June, July, August, September. And now here we are in October, finally in the playoffs.
6: Mm.
2: And it'll be over by, like, November. I mean, that's almost all year.
6: Yeah.
2: I mean, obviously, it's not a contact sport, so it is what it is. But, I mean, those guys are out there doing the damn thing and traveling. I mean, it's got to be nuts. So the president says that he is scheduled to go talk to Putin. I couldn't stop thinking about this all day yesterday. The pandemic in Russia that is supposedly going on.
6: Oh, yeah, the pneumonia.
2: The pneumonia plague is... Is it real? Is it not real? Here's Senator Marco Rubio talking about it from the state of Florida.
7: I think it's incumbent upon Russia to obviously share more information with the world. That's what they should do. And maybe, you know, there's nothing there. Maybe it's bigger than we thought. We don't know.
2: And Skydance, the company that has acquired Paramount and Warner Brothers, now has acquired a little bit more. HBO as well. So if you have Paramount Plus, there will be an addition of HBO into the fold as well. So now they have like everything.
6: That is. I have no words.
2: Yeah, they have CNN, like a ton of stuff, like Discovery Channel.
6: Yeah, even the the merger for Discovery and HBO and stuff was crazy because it covers more than you think.
2: Yeah.
6: Like it covers Food Network stuff too.
2: Absolutely.
6: And that's so many different shows.
2: So I didn't know what they would do if this was approved, if they would roll it all into one app, and that's what they're talking about doing now.
6: Oh my gosh.
2: So, I mean, you've got to think subscriptions are going to go up, right? I mean, they're not going to just give it to you for free.
6: Because that's like three or four in one, right?
2: Well, you know, that would be nice to think that they would be so kind to just give it to us. But, you know, it's probably going to go up. But, I mean, you know, now you can watch everything from the UFC to The Sopranos.
6: That's true.
2: To Game of Thrones. To whatever you love on Discovery Channel.
6: To Diners, Drive-Ins, and Dives.
2: Yeah, exactly. Exactly. All the Anthony Bourdain stuff. You know, I mean, like everything, you know, they're going to have absolutely everything, which, like I said, if you're a subscriber, I'm a subscriber because of the UFC. So I'm like, I'm kind of happy because I also subscribe to HBO.
6: Me too. Yeah.
2: So, you know, that's all going to go away. And they merged. It was Cinemax and HBO merged years ago to create HBO Max.
6: I didn't put that together.
2: Yeah.
6: That just kind of blew my mind.
2: Yeah. We used to call it Skinemax back in the day. Before the hub became into existence, you know, that was the only place to see anything, you know. But, you know, I digress. Yeah. So that will happen very soon. And Skydance Plus will be born.
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2: Sounds like such a deal. I mean, it just seems like such a deal, right? All right, guys, time for Wake and Bake Trivia. So if you want to get in and take on our champion, she is officially going for day number 5. That means if she wins today, she will be into the Hall of Fame. Now, we are going to implement our strict 3-second rule. When we ask you the question, you will have a very short 3 seconds to answer that question, okay? I don't want any more stories of people, oh, I think they were Googling. We're gonna nip that right in the bud, guys. All right, so if you want to play, our champion will get Whitney on the phone.
6: Yeah.
2: And we'll come back and we'll do it next. So if you want to play Whitney, holler. Wake and Bake Trivia coming up next, The Loper Show.
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15: 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No traffic to report, no major accidents, and all major roads are looking pretty clear. So stay off your phones, keep your eyes on the road, drive safe, everybody, and have a great day.
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2: All right, guys. Welcome to Wake and Bake Trivia, where we do have a new challenger and our veteran contestant. Whitney is going for a record 5 days today. That will put her in the Hall of Fame. What's up, Whitney? How are you?
30: I'm good. How are y'all?
2: Doing pretty good. Did we wake you up again?
30: It's okay. It's early. You know, it's fine.
2: Well, this, I mean, potentially could be the last day until December if you get into the Hall of Fame, or the last day, period. Either way, it looks like you're going to get to sleep in tomorrow.
30: Dodger had me up all morning.
2: Well, hopefully with you, for your sake, I can't root for you, but I'm saying, like, for your sake, hopefully it's getting inducted into the Hall of Fame today. All right, well,
30: I'm hoping.
2: Standing in your way will be Jake. Jake, welcome to the show, man. How are you?
31: I'm good. How are you?
2: Doing pretty damn good. You guys know how it works. I will ask you a series of trivia questions. If you get one right, you're going to hear this.
32: Yay!
2: If you get one wrong, you'll hear this.
32: Wrong!
2: And if you get 3 correct, you are the winner. If we tie at 2, we'll go to mouth buzzers. With that being said, you will have 3 seconds to answer each question, okay? And Liz will be very tight with the 3 seconds, all right? So there's nobody out there going, oh my God, they're Googling. We're going to stop that right in its tracks. All right. With that being said, it's time to wake and bake. So let's get right to it here, guys. Challenger goes first. Jake, here's the first question. What 1995 movie stars Gene Hackman and Denzel Washington as officers battling for control of a nuclear submarine?
6: Blue October.
2: Ooh, Blue October. That is incorrect for the steal. Whitney.
30: Crimson Tide.
2: Crimson Tide is correct. And that is a stolen point. Now we'll go to Whitney for her actual turn. What rock band uses a circular logo featuring a boy named Starman?
30: Oh, Lord.
2: And got to have an answer right now.
6: Wrong.
2: All right, we go to Jake. Jake.
6: I ain't got an idea.
2: What rock band uses a circular logo featuring a boy named Starman? That is Rush. The answer we were looking for was Rush. That's kind of weird. A boy named Starman? Anybody else think that's weird?
27: Oxymoron.
2: Right? All right, it is Jake's actual turn here. Jake, ready? What animal's tongue is so long that it wraps around the back of its skull when it's not in use? That is so wild. And my ex-girlfriend is not the answer.
6: Anteater?
2: An anteater. I mean, that's a great guess. Let's be real.
27: Yeah.
2: That is incorrect, but that's a great guess. I would have said the same thing. All right, so for the steal, Whitney, any guesses?
30: A woodpecker.
2: Woodpecker.
6: Yay!
2: That is correct. Two correct for Whitney, and it's her turn right now. She can win. She can win! What restaurant chain is famous for serving its meals in old-fashioned wooden barrels and displaying antique items on the walls? Two. One.
30: Cracker Barrel.
2: Is that your final answer? Are you sure?
30: Yeah, the antiques on the wall. Yeah, I'm going to go with Cracker Barrel.
27: Oh, nice.
2: We have a new Hall of Fame winner, ladies and gentlemen, and her name is Whitney. Whitney, Whitney, Whitney, you get into the Hall of Fame. 5 wins. You will come back in December and join us for the Hall of Champions. Jake?
30: I cannot wait.
2: You did a pretty good job, my man. You know, call back anytime and you can play, okay?
6: Thank you.
2: All right, buddy. Whitney, this is exciting for you. I mean, is there anyone you'd like to thank?
30: Yes, my manager at Rollo's and my best friend at Rollo's, because if it wasn't for them, it's telling me like at least 20 random facts a day. They know more stuff than I have ever. I mean, I told my manager yesterday, I said, you know, I said, I was playing this trivia and I said, I never would have known Eric Clapton's Blackie guitar. I was like, if you wouldn't have told me about him running up the stairs and collecting all of his guitars when the house was burning down.
2: Yeah,
30: I was like, it's random stuff like all of this that, you know, and I play trivia. I have, you know, apps.
2: Okay.
30: And so I've always been into these like questionnaires.
2: I like it. It's like you're out there practicing all the time, like an athlete, you know?
30: Yeah, but I never expected to actually get through to the radio. When my husband told me about it, I said, I've never once got through to the radio. I'm not going to get this. Here I am.
2: Well, there you are. And we'll have you back in December to play amongst the champions, okay?
30: All right. Awesome.
2: All the other champions that won 5 days. Other than that, you get to go 5 days worth of lunch to Moe's Southwest Grill.
27: Yeah.
30: Never been, so I'm excited.
2: Welcome to Moe's. That's what they say when you walk in the door. They go, welcome to Moe's. And then they start making you a big-ass burrito. It's kind of cool. All right, hang on 1 second. Got to get some info from you, and we'll get you all set up and on your way, okay?
30: Okay.
2: All right, there she is, Whitney, our final day with her as the champion. So that means tomorrow, Liz, we get two new people.
27: That's exciting. We haven't had that in a while.
2: Look at us in the back half of the year getting some people in for Champions Week in December.
27: Good stuff.
2: I know. I was so worried that, you know, people were not going to get on the stick and start, you know, and qualify to be a champion. So I'm glad that people are getting in there and doing the damn thing. So that's awesome. All right, let's get some Paul McCartney and Wings, and we'll come back. I'll set the stage for the rest of the show. We got a big show for you today, guys.

0: KZ106, Chattanooga's classic rock. That is Paul McCartney and Wings. The Loper Show. What's up, everybody? Welcome, welcome. If you're just tuning in, I appreciate you being here. You've been with us since the beginning. Love you for that. That is awesome. We do have Rock Out with Your Stock Out on the way, so stay tuned for that. Hey, Liz, so you said that the Bluegrass Festival that's happening downtown, we're like on the cusp of that?
1: We are, yeah. It's in a couple weeks, and the whole event goes from the 20th to the 26th.
0: Okay.
1: But they have different events like throughout. Most of it is for the IBMA business stuff, but...
0: What, so they're having like a convention and then the Bluegrass Festival just happens to be going on?
1: I think it's mostly for like the business related things. Like they do have the business convention. And I think the big convention center kind of close to here, but the performances and stuff that happen in the local venues, like restaurants and stuff around town, happen the 21st through 22nd, I believe.
0: Okay, that's cool.
1: They have some bigger performances like, with Sierra Farrell and other bigger names, I think, in some of the bigger, like, actual music
0: venues. Is there, like, anybody bigger than, who'd you say?
1: Sierra Farrell.
0: Yeah. Is that, like, somebody that is really big in that world?
1: Yes, yeah. She's the biggest one. She's the headliner, basically, for the whole thing, I'd say.
0: Really?
1: Yeah.
0: Oh, for people like me, that's kind of disappointing. I'm like, all right, so no one we've ever heard of, huh?
1: Who do you want up there?
0: I don't know. Like, I guess whenever I think of bluegrass, I think of Ricky Skaggs or Nickel Creek. Is that considered bluegrass?
1: I have no idea who those people are.
0: I did see this one band one time at the Ryman called the Infamous Stringbenders.
1: String Dusters.
0: That's,
1: my dad loves them so much.
0: Yeah, so I'm not into that music at all. And this friend of mine, she was visiting me in Nashville, and she's like, "Oh my god, I gotta go!" And I was like, "All right, that's cool." So we went, and I'm just not into the hippie stuff. I don't know. I'm just not into it. Hippies. I don't like it. Okay, fine. I said it out loud. I don't like it. It just doesn't do anything for me, like widespread panic, you know, like Andy that works here, you know, that does football with me on Fridays.
1: Oh, does he love them?
0: Loves that kind of music. So, like, you know, once in a while, I'll go with him. We went over to Barrel House, and they had a Grateful Dead night, and I went.
1: Oh, yeah.
0: Reluctantly. And I walked in. You know, listen, if you're into that kind of thing, I'm not trying to bag on your deal, okay? I'm sure there's a lot of crazy metal music that I like that you probably hate. But I'm just not into it. Like, when I go, I'm just like,
1: It depends for me.
0: I appreciate their musicianship. You know what I mean? I appreciate how amazing, you know, they're playing the fiddle or playing guitars or whatever they're doing with their bending your strings. I get it. You know, it's nice, but it's just not my bag.
1: It does start to sound kind of samey after a while. Because
0: samey is a great way to put it.
1: Samey?
0: Yeah, samey, yes.
1: That's in the dictionary for sure.
0: That's hilarious.
1: But yeah, I mean, maybe it's because I've, like, you know, been serving when I've heard the music for hours on end, and it feels kind of like the same thing over and over again, but I do appreciate it. Like, I've heard the Infamous String Dusters before.
0: Yeah, and they're really good. Don't get
1: me
0: wrong.
1: They are really good.
0: Yeah, yeah, yeah. It's just, like I said, just not, I don't know, you know me. I'm just not into that. You know what I mean? Like, that's just, like, not my thing. Like,
1: I can't imagine you getting down to...
0: Oh, my God. And then the hippie dances that they do, too. Like, oh, my God. It's, like, embarrassing, the guys. I love all you hippies out there, but, man, your dancing is, like...
1: The shroom dance.
0: I'm embarrassed when you're doing it. I'm like, oh, my God. Like, what are you doing right now? It does crack me up, though. Now, Andy, I will say, I've never seen him do that.
1: I want to see that.
0: Although I would pay money to see that. If anybody has video of that, please. Namely his wife. That would be great. I don't know. I'm not trying to bag on the Bluegrass Festival. All right, guys. It's probably going to be a really good time and a lot of fun. You're probably just not going to see me out during that week. But I don't know. Like you said, if I could see anybody during Bluegrass week, I don't even know who to pick, honestly. Yeah. But I'm sure there's something I would hear that would be kind of cool.
1: Mm-hmm.
0: Like, the most jammy, like, of bands that I like are probably Mastodon and, like, Tool.
1: Yeah, you're not going to hear any of that.
0: Yeah, like, so, like, when I, well, obviously, they're not, like, jam bands, you know what I mean? But, like, whenever I think of bands that just get up there and just, like, jam, and it's, like, long, sort of, like, psychedelic.
1: I see what you mean. Yeah.
0: Kind of music. You know what I mean? Like Tool would probably be the closest thing, which is nowhere near
1: no.
0: what most of the people that enjoy that music even come close to liking. But that's just me. You know what I mean? That's just me. But I'm happy for everybody else. There's definitely a more of a granola audience here in Chattanooga.
1: For sure.
0: Than most places, right? You feel that, right?
1: I do, yeah. Even going to Bonnaroo, which is like the utmost, like
0: yes.
1: I felt it.
0: Bonnaroo. This is Bonnaroo, to me, that's like what Bonnaroo is all about.
1: It used to be. Now it is more EDM-centric, which is fun, which is honestly granola in its own aspect,
0: oh
1: if you kind of know what I mean.
0: Do you know, like, right now, if you want to, like, torture me, like, say,
1: oh, please.
0: Hey, Loper, if you have a you have a choice... Like, would you like to
1: an ultimatum?
0: You want to go check out some EDM DJ or watch the String Dusters endlessly? I mean,
1: you got to go to this rave with me.
0: I think I would probably rather do the rave just because the music changes, you know, a little bit anyway.
1: Yeah.
0: But I just get bored because it's like even like the first wave of techno, like back in like the late 90s, early 2000s, like.
1: That stuff's fun.
0: Like, well, so I like, if I was going to pick any music from that era that I like, would be like Prodigy. Do you know who the Prodigy is?
1: Maybe if I heard one of their songs, I'd know.
0: Or like the Chemical Brothers.
1: Okay, I've heard of them.
0: Back with another one of those black rocking beats. You ever heard that song?
1: Probably.
0: You're like, not at all.
1: Off the top of my head, no, but maybe so.
0: Yeah, let's see if I can find something real quick. I mean, I'm telling you, like, that was like the first wave of... all of that music. Let's get a phone call here. We got somebody waiting here. Good morning. It's KZ106. Hello, the Loper Show.
2: Hey.
0: Hey.
2: On the bluegrass thing, look yeah. up Billy Strings.
0: Okay, yeah, Billy Strings. All right, so I saw Billy Strings in Nashville and at a very small venue. I went as a guest at Jelly Roll, and like it was good. I mean, like, he's really good. Don't get me wrong. He's amazing. I'm just not sure that, like, I'm rolling around in the truck listening to that. You know what I mean? Like, but I do enjoy his music, you know? I think the folkiest thing that I probably am into would be, like early Springsteen. People are like, that's not at all what we're talking about.
2: Yeah.
0: Like not Born in the USA, Bruce Springsteen, but, like, you know, Born to Run, Greetings from Asbury Park, Bruce Springsteen, you know?
2: Yeah.
0: Yeah, more of that, but I get you.
2: Not a big Springsteen fan myself, but more of an alternative. Might look up the Gourds.
0: The Gourds, huh?
2: They got a cover of Gin and Juice that the musician.
1: A cover of Gin and Juice.
0: The Snoop Dogg song.
2: Yes,
0: that's hilarious.
2: Oh, it is! It is. Give it a try.
0: All right, I will, man. Thanks for the phone call, bro.
2: I know it's the wrong genre for KZ106, but
0: no, I get it, man.
2: The musicianship of it is what gets it for me.
0: Oh, okay, all right, man. I'll check it out. Thanks, bro.
2: All right, have a good one.
0: This is the Prodigy. This a ring a bell at all? Nothing. I'm the Firestarter, Twisted Firestarter. You've never heard this song? This is like totally Sporn. See, this was.
1: I can't say I'm familiar.
0: This was like influenced more by like hard rock, too, you know?
1: I was going to say,
0: it's
1: this
0: got vibes
1: is like
0: of that, right?
1: Some Sid Vicious stuff.
0: Yeah, so they are British. I mean, they had a few hits. Like, this was probably their biggest hit. You don't have to know many words to know the whole song, you know?
1: Yeah, you catch on quick.
0: Yeah, if you got the fire starter part, you're good. Yeah, this was one of their other songs that was, like, absolutely huge, too. It was called Breathe. And, like, they played these on, like, modern rock radio back in the day, like, in the late 90s, early 2000s. This was, like, late 90s. You're like, is this the same song? And that's how I feel when I'm listening to, like, to techno or like EDM now it's called, you know. It always sounds the same to me. Yeah, this band, you know, and then the Chemical Brothers were huge at that time. Hey, good morning. It's KZ106. Hello, the Loper Show.
3: Good morning. I'm calling in about the bluegrass conversation.
0: Yeah. Somehow we got into a bluegrass / techno conversation. I don't know how that happened, but it's happening, man. It's really going down. What'd you want to say?
3: Have you ever heard of a band called AC/DC?
0: AC/DC? Yes. They do the covers of AC/DC.
3: AC/DC and the bluegrass, right.
0: Yeah, I've actually seen them live before. They would play in Florida all the time where I'm from.
3: I caught a couple of their acts down there myself.
0: Yeah. Another band called Big Dick and the Extenders would play too. They're kind of like them. Which I thought was like the greatest band name ever. I was like, that's the greatest band name.
3: That's a good one. Great, Elmo. Have a good morning, though. I just wanted to chime in about the AC/DC.
0: Hey, man, I'm glad you did. Thanks.
3: Bye.
0: Yeah. And, I don't know. That's kind of where I am with jam bands and techno bands, Liz. I mean, this song was cool. Like, but see, all of this stuff is like really old, and it's like also collabs with bands that are semi rock bands. This is the Chemical Brothers, and Noel Gallagher from Oasis is on this, and they're European too. They're British as well. But like I said, these bands at that time were more. It was almost band based. You know what I mean? Like when they play live, like they have a drummer. There's a guitar player, and there's a guy on the turntables, you know? And to most people, this is just like noise, you know what I mean? I always did like how they would like mix this in and like setting sun, and like the dude would start singing again, Noel Gallagher. A weird time for music, because this stuff just kind of came out of nowhere and it was huge all of a sudden, and it didn't sound like anything else, and there was only a few bands that were really popular, you know. And then I don't know, see, like being from South Florida, there was like a huge scene for this, right? And so people, like, there's different genres like jungle and house. And
1: I was gonna say, this sounds like breakbeat, kinda like a slower breakbeat sort of situation.
0: Yeah, I used to go to raves back in the day, but not for the right reasons.
1: Yeah, I feel like raves are totally different now too, like music-wise.
0: Yeah,
1: not otherwise.
0: Right. Yeah. All right. 423-642-9106. That is the telephone number if you guys want to get through to us here, and we're gonna rock out with our stock out. 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Yep, get in touch with Kyle and everybody over at Evergreen Advisors, Jim and Jamie as well. Cash Money Kyle, what's happening, man?
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7: 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Everything's looking pretty good this morning. No traffic to report, no major accidents, and all major roads are looking pretty clear. So stay off your phones, keep your eyes on the road, drive safe, everybody, and have a great day.
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18: Here's the official forecast. Sunny, reaching 85 today. Mostly clear tonight, 57 the low. Sunny and 88 tomorrow. Thursday night, mostly clear, 58 for a low. Mostly sunny Friday and 86.
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1: It's trending right now.
2: So this Krista Pike, I mean, can we talk about it?
3: It's just insane.
2: It is insane. So she woke up.
3: And they're saying that she's speaking now, but we were just listening to the news, and I heard them say that she has no recollection of the attempted execution, which is absolutely crazy.
2: Do you think they do, like, sleight of hand at that point? Like, hey, welcome back. You've been... Hey, sleepyhead.
3: Where have you been?
2: Yeah, where you been? Botched... What? Botched attempt at trying to kill you? No! Who told you that? Who told you that?
3: They're just silly.
2: I feel, too, like, if you are in her position... I mean, and I know she did... So I don't even really know what she did. And this might be controversial for me to even say, but I feel like if you try to, like, put somebody to death and they live, maybe you get a get out of jail free card.
3: I mean, it's obviously a whole can of worms that they did not even prepare for legally.
2: Apparently, this is not the first time that Tennessee has messed this up.
3: For real?
2: I think we need to move it out of Nashville.
3: In maybe
2: Nashville,
3: so.
2: Yeah, in Nashville, we're really good at a couple of things, like, you know, partying on Lower Broadway.
3: Bars named after country music stars.
2: Yeah,
3: we're really good at that.
2: Very good at that. Oh, I know what else. Buses that you can party on.
3: Those pedal pubs.
2: Yes, those are that 100% Nashville. We're good at that. I think when it comes to killing people, maybe like that's where we draw the line. You can't do any more executions.
3: It's like bottom of the list.
2: It just, and I'm not trying to make light out of what's happened to this woman.

0: but maybe I'm trying to make light at the government a little bit. Like, it's like, how to
1: right.
0: get it together, guys. And if it's not lethal injection, I mean, a firing squad seems way more humane.
1: Well, I think, and I could be wrong, but I feel like I did hear that.
0: That she wanted that?
1: She wanted an all-woman firing squad. She did not want the lethal injection.
0: I love she wanted all women. Like, it's,
1: I know, like, yeah.
0: Yeah, more power to you, you know, like, whatever. But, yeah, I mean, I just think it's a sure. We know that works. Okay, let's put it that way. We know that works.
1: Yeah.
0: It's tried. It's true. It's, yeah, a bullet goes through somebody and, yeah, you die. I mean, like, you know, yeah. I don't want to be rude about this, but, like, you know, it is what it is, right? I just feel like, in Utah, they did that up until, like, real recently. Because I remember, like, when I lived in Utah, they were still rocking it, or it was, like, right after it ended.
1: They were still rocking
0: it. Yeah, they were like, yo, fire squad all day, every day. You know, like, and also, like, you know, the public hanging seems a little bit weird. You know what I mean? I don't know if you're going to get a bunch of people to come watch that. That seems, like, very strange. The execution with, even with the lethal injection seems like a really bizarre thing to come and watch, like, even for the press.
1: I know. Yeah, and there was I think they keep re-showing this clip of this one reporter who had been to multiple, I think, Nashville death penalty showings, for lack of a better word.
0: Yeah.
1: And she said that she had never seen a lethal injection this botched before, obviously, but she had been
0: gig?
1: To so many.
0: That's
1: yeah.
0: your gig, to go to these, like, executions. And you've not only been to one, you've been to a lot. Like, that's wild.
1: Yeah, like 5 or 6.
0: What does that do to you after a while? You know what I'm saying? Like, that seems, like, really rough to go through.
1: I mean, someone's got to do it, I guess.
0: Somebody's got to do it, Liz. Famous last words. Somebody's got to do it. Yeah. In California, a couple was arrested for allegedly abusing their surrogate children. Yeah, this California couple has been charged with the alleged abuse of more than a dozen children. Pretty wild. And there's, like, cameras that allegedly recorded, like, repeated abuse, including children being slapped and struck with shoes. Oh, that's insane. 2-month-old baby suffered a head injury. Yeah, those people, put them in front of the firing squad, like, right away. We don't even need a trial for that. Just put them right in there, man. So crazy. And Starbucks is being sued for allegedly putting substantial amounts of sugar in sugar-free drinks.
1: Oh, man.
0: Yeah, they supposedly, there's a class action suit out there against Starbucks right now claiming that 8 drinks sold as sugar-free contain 13 to 21 grams of sugar in venti servings. So which one is venti? I forget. Is that the biggest one?
1: It's the, well, they have a Trento, which is 30, but
0: whoa,
1: venti.
0: I've never even heard of Trento.
1: I know. Get into it. It's the venti is 20 ounce. I think it's Italian for 20, and then Trento's 30. Yeah.
0: Okay. Yeah. And then what? Grande?
1: Yeah, grande, I think, is...
0: That's, like, the medium.
1: I think that's 16.
0: It's, like, medium, right?
1: Yeah.
0: I love when they go and you're like, oh, I'll take a medium. They're like, grande? I'm like, can you just... You know what I'm talking about. The middle choice.
1: Yeah.
0: Let's not make this harder than it is.
1: And then people coming into regular coffee shops and being like, could I get a grande?
0: Right.
1: And I'm like, I don't know what that means.
0: Excuse me? We don't have those. This is not Starbucks. Yeah, Starbucks in a little bit of trouble. We'll find out what happens. That is what is trending here on The Loper Show. All right, 423-642-9106 is the telephone number if you guys want to get at me. So scientists are saying that the key to being happy may be cats. Now, I got to tell you, my cat, Gwen Catfani, makes me very happy. She makes a lot of people very happy, including my mom, who, yeah, exactly. I had to take my cat down, like at the start of my divorce, I had sold my house and stuff, like, right before I moved to Nashville. By the way, I've been getting divorced what seems like 10 years now, but regardless, I took my cat down to South Florida so my mom could watch my cat temporarily, right, as I moved to Nashville 2 years ago. And so my mom got so attached so fast that by the time I was settled in Nashville, she's like, oh, don't worry. Gwen is so happy here now. The cat's name is Gwen Catfani. And so, you know, I went down there and I saw the cat. And, you know, she was really happy. She's, like, out on the back porch, like, looking around, looking at lizards. big iguanas, you know, sneaking up on bugs and stuff like that. And like, you know, watching like these ibis walk around in the backyard. Ooh. Seemed pretty happy. You know what I mean? Like, and I was like, and then my mom's all happy. She stole my cat. Let's be honest. You know what I mean? She hates
1: what it sounds like.
0: I know she hates when I say that, but I mean, it happened. It's the truth, but it's fine. I'm slowly getting over it. But I mean, they do say that cat owners are extremely happy. Extremely happy. Yeah, countries with more cats per capita are the happiest.
1: Wow.
0: It's kind of crazy, right?
1: I mean,
0: is anybody,
1: I believe
0: it. I want to know, does anybody out there hate cats? And then I want to take an assessment of your life. I want to see just how happy you really are. You're hating cats, and maybe like deep down, you know, you got a fury inside you. You got a fire burning.
1: On a scale from 1 to 10,
0: yeah.
1: How happy are you?
0: Exactly. Tell me how happy you are. And maybe if you had a cat, you would be happier. I would also like to hear from somebody with a lot of cats. Like, who has the most cats out there? Because according to this, you should be the happiest person ever.
1: Yeah.
0: Yeah. Does anybody out there have more than like 10 cats?
1: That would be crazy.
0: Some people are crazy cat people.
1: I mean,
0: you know?
1: If you have like a farm or something, I guess they have lots of room to roam around.
0: What about these people that die in their house? Have you heard of this? Do you know this is true? So people die in their house, like in a recliner, like people that live alone.
1: Mm-hmm.
0: And then nobody knows they died.
1: Oh.
0: And then there's cats.
1: Oh, God.
0: Do you know what the cats do?
1: Do I think I know where this is going?
0: The cats will eat your face.
1: No, yeah, I feel like will. I have heard that.
0: Cats will eat your face.
1: Oh, my God. That's
0: morbid. Is that
1: intense?
0: What if you woke up and the cat was like nibbling on you and you're like, I'm not even dead. I was taking a nap. What the hell is going on? Are you biting me right now?
1: Hold your horses.
0: Yeah.
1: We're not there yet.
0: Let's not get so excited, Gwen Catfani. Oh, my God. Yeah. Like, I have to get you a begging strip. Get over here, you know, trying to eat my face prematurely. I wasn't even dead yet.
1: Not the eating face phenomenon.
0: Oh, my God. All right. So, listen, I want to know out there, who has the most cats? Who out there wants to step forward and say, yeah, I'm a crazy cat person. I got like 20 cats, but I'm so happy. Or maybe you're not. What if we find out that they have all the cats in the world and they're still not happy?
1: Maybe they have over 10 lizards and they're the happiest.
0: Yeah, well, that's like people that win the lottery all of a sudden. And then they're like, I'm not happy. I'm like, what? You won the cat lottery, okay? Relax. You should be very happy right now. Yeah, they say the countries with the most cats per capita are the happiest. I want to put that to the test. I want to find out if it's true in Chattanooga. Do cats run Chattanooga? Do they make you happy? Let's find out. 423-642-9106. We'll come back, take some phone calls, and find out.
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3: Everything's looking pretty good this morning. No traffic to report. No major accidents, and all major roads are looking pretty clear. So stay off your phones. Keep your eyes on the road. Drive safe, everybody, and have a great day.
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0: All right, guys, it is officially 729. We do have the 5 at 755 around the corner, where it's an all NASCAR edition. Your chance to win tickets to go to Bristol. All right. With that being said, we were talking about this story where scientists say that the key to happiness may be cats. And I'm just kind of curious out there, who has cats? And are you very happy? Who has the most cats? Because that person's got to be the happiest person on earth, right? At least according to these scientists. Hey, good morning. It's KZ106. Is this Colton?
18: Yeah. Hey, man. I was just going to let you know, I don't own any cats whatsoever, and I'm an extremely happy person.
0: Can we put that to the test?
18: Yeah, absolutely. Sure thing,
0: that's,
18: man.
0: That's hilarious. So have you never owned a cat at all? Or do you...
18: Oh, no, I've had plenty of cats.
0: Oh, you have?
18: And that's
0: okay.
18: Why I'm happy without them. Yeah, I've got to deal with dirty litter boxes.
0: You know what you got to get with a cat is the electric litter box. Have you seen these?
18: Oh, I haven't.
0: So, like, the cat goes, right? And then there's, like, it almost looks like a comb. You know, like a comb for your hair, but it's like really big, and it goes through the litter box and it grabs anything, you know, like clumps of urine or, you know, poopies, and it brings them out to like this plastic container. And then you have the lids to the containers and you put those right on top. Boom. Take them outside. You're done with it. You don't have to touch anything.
18: Yeah. Well, I mean, then you still gotta feed it.
0: But some cats are like scared of it though. Like they won't get in. They're freaked out by it. But yeah, I get you, man. That is the litter box is definitely the biggest deterrent of having a cat. That is the worst.
18: No doubt, man. I'll get back to the tunes. Thanks.
0: Hey, thank you, man. Let's see here. We have Henry. What's up, man? How are you?
19: I'm doing all right. How you doing?
0: Good, man.
19: I have two cats and a pit bull.
0: Oh, wow. How does the pit bull get along with the cats?
19: Well, when we first got the first one, the pit was already 8 or 9 years old. The kitten ran in, jumped up on the end of the couch where the pit was laying. The pit lifted her head up, looked at the kitten. The kitten hissed and humped its back, and the pit flipped it off the couch with its nose and laid back down.
0: That's hilarious. So are they cool now? Are they buddies or what?
19: Yeah. Yeah, they chase each other through the house and everything.
0: That's so funny. I would imagine the pit bull just tolerates the cats.
19: Yeah. Yeah, pretty much.
0: Kind of like, whatever. I could probably kill you at any time.
19: She does chase them, and we've got one cat. His name is Walter.
0: Walter. I love an animal with a good person's name. You know what I mean?
1: That's an amazing name.
0: Yeah, Walter is fantastic. That is a good name, man.
19: My wife said it reminded her of Walter off of Jeff Dunham.
0: Okay.
19: The puppet. And Walter has thumbs on both of his front paws.
0: Oh, is he a Hemingway cat?
19: Yes.
0: Yeah. Yeah, and do you know about these, Liz? Yeah, they have six toes.
1: What? Yeah, that's like all of them?
0: Yeah, Hemingway moved to the Keys in his later life and wrote down there in Key West. And he had his own cats. And they were so secluded to the area of Key West that these cats only existed there. I'm sure they're everywhere now, but like, how did you obtain your cats?
19: McCain the Animal Center, where they were rescues.
0: Oh, wow. That's so cool, man. Yeah, that's really rare. That's very rare.
19: That's what I was told after I got him. I'm like, really? Okay. But he's got a thumb on each of his front paws. That's the only two. And he can be a terror. If I walk through the house, he will run in through there. He will hit a chair and jump and hit me in the center of my back.
0: Uh-huh. Cats are really like just spaz. They'll spaz out like that. It's kind of crazy.
19: Yeah, they got their own attitudes. I mean, if they like you, they like you. If they don't, you'll know about it.
0: The funniest thing is the idea of giving them like kitty, the catnip. I mean, it's literally drugs. Like when they are on it, they act like they are messed up. I mean, you know, they're walking around. They're like, hey, what's going on, Walter? What's up, Walter? You know what I mean? Like, Walter, you want to go get a drink? You know, AKA, like, you know, want to go do some more of this kitty nip? And they just get wound up and they start running around the room. It's kind of crazy. Like, I mean, it's really fun when you have a cat and you're like, oh, okay, I'm kind of bored. I'm going to give it some catnip right now. And they just get going.
19: Yeah, or take a piece of scotch tape and put it on the bottom of one of the paws.
0: I've never done that before. That seems very rude to do to Walter, but what happens? Does Walter get all upset or like what happens?
19: Yeah, they can't feel where they're touching, so they're trying to get it off their foot, and they're flipping that paw around and all kinds of stuff.
0: All right. Well, this guy seems pretty happy, Liz.
1: He does, yeah.
0: I mean, he's kind of proving my point. I mean, you know, cats, it seems like the study may be true. They make you happy, guys. I mean, see, a lot of people out there, they don't want to hear it. Like, no, a cat can never make me happy. I don't know. Get you a cat with some thumbs. Get back to me. Thanks, brother. Appreciate you, man. It is the Loper Show with CDB, KZ106, Chattanooga's Classic Rock.
20: The devil went down to Georgia. He was looking for a soul to steal. He was in a bind because he was way behind and he was willing to make a deal. When he came across this young man sewing on a fiddle and playing it hot, and the devil jumped up on a hickory stump and said, boy, let me tell you what. I guess you didn't know it, but I'm a fiddle player too. And if you'd care to take a dare, I'll make a bet with you. Now you play pretty good fiddle, boy, but give the devil his due. I bet a fiddle of gold against your soul, cause I think I'm better than you. The boy said, my name's Johnny, and it might be a sin, but I'll take your bet, and you're gonna regret, cause I'm the best as ever been.

devil opened up his case and he said, I'll start this show. And fire flew from his fingertips as he rosined up his bow. And he pulled the bow across the strings and it made an evil hiss. And then a band of demons

The devil bowed his head because he knew that he'd been beat. And he laid that golden fiddle on the ground at Johnny's feet. Johnny said, "Devil, just come on back if you ever want to try again. I done told you once, you son of a bitch, I'm the best as ever been."

0: Timbaland fans out there, be on the lookout on Friday. New Music Friday will feature the latest offering from Robert Plant and his band called Saving Grace. Yeah, the EP will be called All That Glitters. And if you're still like, I need more Zeppelin, well, good news. A band that sounds an awfully lot like Led Zeppelin, Greta Van Fleet, will also release their latest record, Palace for the People, which Greta Van Fleet kind of disappeared for a little bit.
1: Yeah, that's what I thought.
0: So that's probably the closest to like any kind of hippie music that I like.
1: Yeah.
0: Yeah, we were talking about this earlier in the show. That and like Blind Melon. You know, like No Rain. Shannon Hoon, like dancing around like a big old stinky hippie. You know, that appealed to me. But that's where I draw the line, Liz.
1: Mm.
0: But yeah, so this Friday, New Music Friday, you can check out new music from Robert Plant and Saving Grace, and then also Greta Van Fleet, also a band that I really like called Skillet, is releasing a new record, and Sheryl Crow.
1: Oh.
0: Back with new music. I can't believe that. Yeah, Sheryl Crow. It's called Pick You Up. Where do you stand on Sheryl Crow?
1: I like her. I think her music's fun and gets you in a good mood, right?
0: Yeah, I mean, all she wants to do is like have some fun.
1: Yeah.
0: She says it right in the song.
1: It's true.
0: She's like, you know, living with a bunch of cats or something. All she wants to do is just have a great time, the Sheryl Crow.
1: I bet she has so many cats.
0: Yeah, but she seems very happy. I mean, all the time. You know, she's had like some interesting boyfriends over the years, though. You know, Kid Rock, Lance Armstrong.
1: Oh, my God.
0: You didn't know that?
1: No.
0: You didn't know that? Yeah. Lance Armstrong, Kid Rock.
1: I mean, if it makes you happy.
0: Yeah, exactly. Hey, I see what you did there. Yeah, Sheryl Crow. I think, you know, I would say her biggest hit was All I Want to Do. You know, all I want to do, have some fun. You know what I'm talking about?
1: Mm-hmm.
0: Yeah, so the new song, Pick You Up, is what it's called. So let's get a little taste. Let's see if we can hear some of this. What new Sheryl Crow sounds like. Sometimes new music is disappointing. You know what I mean? When you hear it, you're like, I could probably do. Oh, it says it premieres in 2 days. Look at this. I've never seen that on YouTube before. That's hilarious.
1: She does have a song that she released in mid-September, though, called Freight Train.
0: Is that what it's called? Freight Train?
1: I guess so, yeah.
0: God, the internet in here is such... I've told them so many times. It is insane what's happening. All right, yeah. I would like to actually hear that, if I can, you know? Let's see here. Let me see what I can find. Sheryl Crow, Freight Train. I wonder if it sounds like the old stuff.
1: That'd be pretty cool.
0: I mean, She's a great musician. I mean, she writes great songs. She's got that like cool likability to her.
1: Mm-hmm.
0: Maybe we should do a Sheryl Crow classic rock or not.
1: That'd be pretty.
0: I've never really thought about that.
1: Yeah.
0: Yeah. All right. So here we go. New Sheryl Crow. Let's hear this before the 5 at 7:55, shall we? We'll just listen to a little bit of it. All right. It's going to be pretty soft. All right. Let's get into it a little bit. Yeah. It's kind of what I thought it was going to be.
2: I hear you sing for miles around.
0: She's got a great voice.
1: Mm-hmm.
0: Let's be real. Yeah, she has an ability to keep youth in her music. But without sounding like she's trying to be like younger than she is. Does that make sense?
1: She's just so good at using descriptors and stuff.
0: Yeah, well, yeah, she's a great songwriter. Yeah, you're absolutely right. Yeah. Yeah, for sure. All right. Yeah, so I mean, I think if you like Sheryl Crow, you're probably going to be into this. Yeah, I mean, yeah. Seems like a rainy Sunday or something. All right, guys, we're going to get into it right now. If you want to win NASCAR tickets to go to one of the best races, I mean, out there, come on. Let's do it right now. 423-642-9106. It's your chance to get in, go head-to-head with five trivia questions. I'll ask you both the same five questions, and they're going to be NASCAR questions. So if you're not a NASCAR fan, this is probably this 5 at 7:55 is not going to be for you. But if you want to race to victory and go check out things right here in the great state of Tennessee, well, call us up. 423-642-9106. We'll get you tickets to go out there and experience the entire race. And there's nothing like being at a NASCAR race, in my opinion. It's a lot of fun. So everybody who qualifies will get in for the grand prize, a Food City Gas and Go Talladega getaway, featuring tickets to go to all 3 days of racing at Talladega starting on Friday, October 23rd. Yeah, so there you go. That should be very cool. All right, we'll get two contestants right now, 423-642-9106. The 5 at 755 will play coming up next.
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6: 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No traffic to report, no major accidents, and all major roads are looking pretty clear. So stay off your phones, keep your eyes on the road, drive safe, everybody, and have a great day.
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15: Here's the official forecast. Sunny, reaching 85 today. Mostly clear tonight, 57 the low. Sunny and 88 tomorrow. Thursday night, mostly clear, 58 for a low. Mostly sunny Friday and 86.
0: All right, guys, time for the 5 at 7:55 NASCAR edition. Liz, are you ready?
1: I'm super ready.
0: All right, get in this NASCAR. Let's go, lady. Let's meet Derek. Derek, how are you, man?
16: Good, sir. How are you?
0: Awesome, brother. Let's meet your competition. This is Wes. Wes, where are you calling from?
17: Ottawa, Tennessee.
0: All right, very nice, boys. Well, the winner will get qualified for this trip to Talladega. You'll get a gas and go card, all of the goods, and all you have to do is be in the zone, ready to go here, okay?
17: Yes, sir.
0: All right, the Yellowwood 500. Hopefully you guys are well-versed on your NASCAR knowledge. So what I'll do is ask you five trivia questions about NASCAR, and I'll ask you both the same five as I sequester the other person while I'm asking the questions, and then I'll bring you both back at the end. We'll go over the questions and the answers. Okay, guys?
17: Yes, sir.
0: Good. Sound fair? All right, we will go with Derek first. Wes, please hold. Derek, are you ready?
16: I'm ready.
0: Question number one. What NASCAR driver is the son of a legendary driver named Bill Elliott?
16: That would be Chase Elliott.
0: What famous NASCAR race is held every year at the Daytona International Speedway to open the Cup season? Gotta have an answer.
16: I'm not sure.
0: What car number is the most famously associated with Dale Earnhardt Sr.?
16: Number 3.
0: What driver is the most famously associated with the number 88 during his years at Hendrick Motorsports?
16: Dale Earnhardt Jr.
0: And finally, what NASCAR track is located in Tennessee and is famous for its extreme high-banked half-mile oval turns?
16: Mm-hmm. Bristol, Tennessee.
0: Please hold, sir. We'll find out how many you got correct coming up next here after Wes has a turn. Wes, I'll ask you the same questions here, buddy. What NASCAR driver is the son of legendary driver Bill Elliott?
17: Chase Elliott.
0: What famous NASCAR race is held every year at Daytona International Speedway to open up the Cup season?
17: The Daytona 500.
0: What car number is famously associated with Dale Earnhardt Sr.?
17: Number 3.
0: What driver is most famously associated with the number 88 during his years at Hendrick Motorsports?
17: Dale Jr.
0: And finally, what NASCAR track is located in Tennessee and is famously known for its extremely high-banked half-mile oval turns?
17: Bristol Motor Speedway.
0: Wow, just killing the game, man. Hang on here. All right, guys, are you ready? Let's go over these. One of you got every single one of them correct. What NASCAR driver is the son of legendary driver Bill Elliott? That is Chase Elliott.
18: Yay!
0: What famous NASCAR race is held every year at Daytona International Speedway to open up the Cup race? One I've been to many times, the Daytona 500.
18: Yay!
0: What car number is famously associated with Dale Sr.? That is the number 3. What
18: Yay!
0: Driver is famously associated with the number 88 during his years at Hendrick Motorsports? Dale Earnhardt Jr.
18: Yay!
0: And finally, what NASCAR track is located in Tennessee and is famous for its extremely high-banked half-mile oval? Bristol Motor Speedway.
18: Yay!
0: And with every single question correct, Wes, you are qualified for the tickets, my friend.
17: Yes, sir. Appreciate it. Thank you.
0: Yes, yes. Congratulations, man. I'm going to put you on hold. And by the way, Derek, thanks for playing, man.
16: You're there. Thank you.
0: Okay, Wes, hang on 1 second.
17: Yes, sir, but thank you.
0: Now, Liz, you've never been to a NASCAR race, right?
1: I don't think so, no.
0: So on the third lap, everybody holds up threes for Dale.
1: Oh, wow.
0: Yeah, I got to get you in sync with this, okay?
1: Well, now I know. You learn something new every day.
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0: All right, so I have a super weird story to get into here, Liz. All right, so we're going to use some euphemisms for this story, okay? I mean, I'll tell you what it's about, and then after that, I'm going to pick something, and we're going to go with that, okay? You'll understand what I mean in just a second. So this woman was drunk on a flight. That's not totally shocking. People get drunk on flights all the time, right? Well, I mean, you might even be saying to me right now, like, Loper, I get drunk on flights. That's fine. She was traveling from Baltimore, and she was headed down to Miami, down to South Florida. Her name is Katie Einzer. She's 46 years old, Liz. And while on this American Airlines flight, it is reported that she took off her pants and I guess she had some kind of like blanket over her.
1: I hope so.
0: But then she started doing some business to herself. Let's just put it that way. You know what we can call it? Taking her talents to South Beach.
1: Oh my God.
0: Remember LeBron James said that when he was going to the Miami Heat?
1: That is crazy.
0: Yeah, so like, you know what she was doing, guys. I don't have to spell it out to you. She took her pants off and she was taking her talents to South Beach. I guess in the middle of taking her talents to South Beach, she fell asleep.
1: So long.
0: she fell asleep. And so like when people, like when the stewardesses, flight attendants walked up to her, she was passed out, and they were probably like, good. Well, she woke up, had no recollection of taking her talents to South Beach.
1: Allegedly.
0: And then got off the plane and was quickly apprehended by Miami police that were waiting for her inside the terminal.
1: Imagine they're just waiting for you.
0: Yeah, Miami-Dade's inside just waiting on you like, hey, heard you were taking your talents to South Beach. Is that true? I mean, the woman's 46. I mean, she looks like a normal person.
1: Yeah.
0: She's a bartender in Maryland. And if, oh my God, this is so nuts. It happened on September 11th. What?
1: My God.
0: Like, she's, as she's taking her talents to South Beach, you got to wonder, like, is that what's going on underneath that blanket? Or do I need to worry about something more?
1: That's like an ultimate like, read the room.
0: Yeah, something way scarier. What, you know, and unfortunately, if it was a guy.

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1: It would be if I was sitting there. Now, if it's a dude, I'm angry. If it's a woman, yeah. I'm like, this is crazy. You know what I'm saying? Like, is it weird that I have that opinion? I'm like, if I'm sitting next to a woman and I'm like, oh my God, is she doing what I think she's doing? I'm like, oh, this is nuts. You know what I mean? I'm texting all my buddies. You know, like, you're never going to believe what's happening. If it's a dude, like, I'm ready to throw down. You know what I mean? Like, I'm offended. Like, what are you doing next to me, bro? I don't know why it's different, but it is.
2: Yeah.
1: Sorry.
2: Men are just, like, 100 times more likely to be creeps.
1: Yeah, yeah, no, and that's I agree, and I'll go with that stereotype 100%. Dudes are way creepier than women. That's for sure. You could do anything. Moonwalking. It looks like a dude's way creepier moonwalking than a woman.
2: 100%.
1: Let's be real about it. I don't know. We get this random call. Let's just find out what's going on. Maybe they're taking their talents to South Beach right now. Good morning. It's KZ106. Hello. Oop. Hello.
3: Hello.
1: Yeah. How you doing?
3: Doing good. I was just going to call in. I think if there was a woman taking it to South Beach on a plane, they'd probably be waiting on two people at the airport.
1: Yeah. And who would be those two people?
3: It'd probably be the bartender and me.
1: Yeah.
3: And I quit drinking 2 years ago.
1: Oh, you'd come off the bench for that one, huh?
3: Oh, yeah. Yeah.
1: Thanks, man. Appreciate it. Good morning. It's KZ106. Hello.
4: What's up, Loper?
1: What's happening, man? How are you?
4: I'm headed to work. Hey, so what? You just kind of wonder how the dude sitting next to her felt. Like, did he feel creeped out, or was he like, "You need some help"?
1: I don't know. Yeah, or like, oh my God, my wife is gonna die if she finds out. Like, you're almost guilty by association. You didn't even pick the seat. You know, you're like, damn it.
4: And we just hope it didn't smell like a fish fry up in there.
2: Yeah, oh my God.
1: All right. Thank you. Yeah. I just want to know: has anybody else ever taken their talents to South Beach in a very odd public place like that? I mean, you can call it whatever you want. Getting your steps in.
2: As long as it's a euphemism.
1: Right.
2: To be clear.
1: Yeah. 423-642-9106.
2: She could have been in a row by herself. That kind of would have been the best case scenario.
1: Yeah, but she was sitting next to somebody, though.
2: Oh, for real?
1: Yeah.
2: Oh, man.
1: Yeah, they told her, put on your pants and quit beating around the bush. You have to wonder, you know, like you're sitting there and I mean, do you ask her out on a date?
2: What are we after this?
1: Are you like, yeah, exactly. Where do we stand right now, Pamela Henderson? Please let
2: oh
1: me
2: my
1: know.
2: God.
1: please, somebody tell me. Have you ever got, not even caught, but have you ever taken your talents to South Beach in a very public, odd place? I want to hear from you guys. 423-642-9106. Good morning. It's KZ106. Hello.
5: Yeah, you were talking about taking the talents to South Beach.
1: Yes, yes. Do you, sir, have taken your talents?
5: Well, you know as well as I do, it's inappropriate for men.
1: Yes, it's aggressive. It's abrasive. It's not cool, man. And somehow, right. Like, I find out this bartender from Maryland's over here, you know what I'm saying? And, yeah, I'm not offended as much.
5: Well, it didn't happen to me personally, but about 25 years ago, I used to work in a business where you went to people's homes and you performed a service in their home. And, you know, they call you out for any problems or anything. You go take care of it. One of my coworkers had a nice story about he was training a young man in this, and they went to the house. They're in this, you know, room working on something, and he asked them to go to the truck and get some parts or a tool or whatever. The man goes, and when he comes back, he could see the young man was obviously disturbed. There was something going on. He's like white as a ghost, and he's, what's up? He's asking what's up, and the young man said, she's in the living room taking her talents to South Beach, you know? And
1: wait, who was in the living room? The kid that was still there was in the living room, or you're saying somebody else was?
5: No, the homeowner.
1: Oh, the homeowner.
5: In the living room.
1: Oh, wow.
5: Under a blanket, the whole nine yards.
1: Yikes.
5: Just

0: just what you described.
1: Yeah.
0: While they were there. So fast forward to the next day, my buddy comes in and he's waiting for the trainee to come in. And the trainee called in and said, "I don't think this work is met. I'm cut out for this work."
1: I don't think so. Yeah, this is a little, it's above my pay grade. I'm gonna dust my hands off of this job. I'm out of here.
0: I don't know about the job description, you know?
1: Yeah, no doubt about it, man. Yeah, that is a prime example of having this, yeah, either happen in front of you in public or you doing it yourself. Yeah. Where have you guys experienced this? Thanks for the call, by the way. I appreciate you, man. 423-642-9106. Was it you? Was it somebody else? Taking your talents to South Beach in public is a crazy place to decide to do something like that, right? I mean, it just really is. It's definitely, I gotta believe, is a total drunk choice, right? Not a lot of sober decisions being made like, you know what? I don't know what we're going to do with all this free time. Is that a blanket?
2: I got so much time on my hands.
1: I got so much. Don't say hands, Liz. Come on.
3: Tired of being single? Want to feel like you have a girlfriend? 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
1: What can I say? I'm an entrepreneur. 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

0: still like freaking out over the story. I can't believe this. An intoxicated woman, 46 years old bartender from Maryland, was detained after her flight because she removed her pants during the flight, grabbed a blanket, and underneath the blanket, well, let's just say she started to take her talents to South Beach. That's what we'll call it, okay? Yeah, she was doing that on the airplane. We're getting tons of text messages. I mean, it's just like, what is happening? This person did not leave their name, but they said, hey, Loper, so you're saying you can join the Mile High Club by yourself? I guess so. Jerry in Ocala, Florida said, if it's a woman, I want to be involved. Jennifer said, was she aerobating? Hoagie, sometimes you just gotta, well, you know, take your talents to South Beach. This is awesome. Phil said, my mom had a set of hairless, that's for the other topic. A set of hairless cats. I thought that was another euphemism that he was using for this story. I didn't know, man. We're doing the take your talents to South Beach. Get it right, man. I don't want to hear anything about hairless cats.
1: 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Because silence.
2: Shh. You hear that?
1: It's terrifying.
0: All right, guys, let's talk about hunting season. 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They've been in business for over 30 years, serving the hunting community. And with the opening of another hunting season just shortly ago, it's go time, man. Monday through Saturday, 9 until 6, Highway 411. 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
4: Traffic is looking pretty rough on I-75 around Ringgold. Not sure what's going on down there, but getting multiple reports of a major slowdown. And the bad news continues on I-75 as there's been an accident on I-75 southbound just past the Bonnie Oaks exit. And lastly, I-24 has started to slow down after the split and before the ridge cut. Drive safe, everyone.
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Pink Floyd, Have a Cigar. You're gonna go far. KZ106, Chattanooga's Classic Rock, 844. This is the Loper Show. All day yesterday, there were Aerosmith fans waiting for the big announcement of what is happening at the Hollywood Bowl coming up on October 29th and November 1st. Is this concert that's being billed two nights as Aerosmith and Friends, is this a farewell concert? Is this going to be something that launches a new tour? I mean, we know for sure that Steven Tyler's voice has been under distress, let's just say that, lately. And then he showed up at Back to the Beginning last year, the Black Sabbath Ozzy Osbourne tribute, which was thought to be the final Black Sabbath and Ozzy show, which not only turned out to be that, but literally just weeks later, Ozzy passed away. But Steven Tyler's performance during that was out of this world. And then to follow that up, Joe Perry and Steven Tyler, under the name Aerosmith, release a collab record with Youngblood. They do not tour on that record. There wasn't any real appearances on that record as far as like in the public, like where they were out playing or anything like that. But I mean, the record definitely made some buzz, and there were some cool songs on there. There was a lot, you know, there were cover songs on there. And then one new song, I believe. And that was really the last that we've heard of Aerosmith. In fact, Joe Perry has been working with his other project, The Hollywood Vampires, that features Alice Cooper on vocals, Johnny Depp on guitar, along with Joe Perry. So we really didn't see this coming. And then they released this Instagram video where Steven Tyler and one of the artists that they use and photographers is fixing the marquee outside of the Hollywood Bowl, where it says, with friends, October 29th and November 1st. Yesterday, we were supposed to get more information. And so then they released another statement online that said, oh, this is what happens when you leave Steven in charge of the marquee. And then we didn't hear anything else that was solid. So I'm hoping today we get some more insight on what exactly is happening. Like I said, yesterday was supposed to be the big reveal. But nothing came in. It was kind of weird, to be quite honest with you. I kind of think they might be doing their own smaller Back to the Beginning type deal, but in two shows. Where to give Steven Tyler's voice a rest, you know, where he'll get up and perform, of course, but then they'll have people like Youngblood and other friends of Aerosmith, probably DMC from Run DMC will be there to do a tune with them, Walk This Way, I'm sure, and other guest singers and guest, you know, Slash. I could see Axl Rose coming out. Would be really, really cool. I mean, all of that would be absolutely tremendous and sort of a farewell from Aerosmith. But it's odd that they would just book this so quickly with no notice whatsoever, promise details, and then we're another day closer to October 29th. Tickets still aren't on sale, and we don't know anything any more than we did on Monday. If I'm to guess, I think it's something like that. I think that they are getting together some kind of makeshift for a farewell tour or farewell two shows. Maybe that's it. Because I don't know if Steven Tyler can do another like full blown tour out there. It would be really cool. It would be really, really cool to be there live to witness this. But until you know what you're about to witness, I mean, you don't want to make any plans, right? To go to Los Angeles and to, for what? Like, you know, I don't even know what we're going for yet. You're hoping it's a full concert. Like I said, when they say Aerosmith and Friends, makes me think that there's going to be a revolving door of celebrities. And what better place to do it than right there in L.A.? I mean, it seems like foolproof, right? But without any more details, we just don't know. So I'll stay on top of the situation. I have some inside sources within Aerosmith, so I'm going to work my magic over the next 24 hours and see what I can find out. If you don't follow me on social, definitely follow me at Jeremy Loper on Instagram, at The Loper Show on Facebook. Hit me up, man. Aerosmith right now, this is Pink, KZ106.

always loved this song. This song, it feels like one of like the first rap songs, right? Like, some people call me Maurice. It's kind of funny. I don't know if you guys ever felt that way or not. I want to talk about a band right now that I think everybody is infatuated with, and that is Metallica. I mean, it is insane what's happening out in Las Vegas right now. Metallica is bigger than ever. And the reports that I'm hearing, like people that I know that live out there, and when I say reports, just people that are like out there, like experiencing what is happening with Metallica and this whole performance at Sphere. They say that Metallica, with this Sphere appearance, is not only bigger than ever, but Metallica at Sphere is bigger than Metallica. And what I mean by that is, it's transcending in pop culture. Like, it's a everybody's got to go type situation. And so the people that have tickets are so excited to go. And by the way, if you do have tickets and you're planning on going between now and March, I would love to hear from you. 423-642-9106. And the people that are trying desperately to get tickets, which I hear are going anywhere between $1,500 and $2,000 per ticket. Not even for great seats. But everywhere you look, whether it's a Metallica pop-up shop on the Strip or if it's a Metallica makeshift museum that they have at one of the hotels in Vegas, Metallica is literally everywhere. Even on the jumbo screen during the Raiders games, where Metallica's James Hetfield was caught making out on camera with his fiance in Las Vegas. Really funny. Hey, but the two different dates that they've played so far, we do know that the playlists were completely different. So what they played night one was completely different than what they played night number two. And there has been some pushback on this, because from what I understand, night number one was a little more obscure than night number two. Or the second show. So they're not consecutive shows yet. They did Thursday and they did Saturday of last week. But with that said, they are on top of the world, man. But there's definitely, my buddy was out there and he was saying that it's kind of funny to be in the crowd, because you'll see people that are, you know, tried and true metal fans out there just rocking out, having a great time. And then you also see the people that are Fairweather fans that are out there just for the experience. Influencer types out there just to get some pictures, just to get some clout. And, you know, I mean, I guess whatever you want to do, I guess, is, you know, that's your call. But I'll give you an example here. So for night number one. Yeah, I'm sorry. So I forget how I just said it to you guys, but night number one was October 1st. Okay. And the show, from what I understand, was amazing. And so that was the show that was a bit more obscure, where they played Whiplash, Ride the Lightning, The Memory Remains, Seek and Destroy, Fuel One, Sabotru, the song you hear in the background, Moth to a Flame. I love that song, Moth to a Flame. Wherever I May Roam, For Whom the Bell Tolls, Creeping Death, Fade to Black, Master of Puppets. Oh, and Battery. They played Battery. How sick is that? Night number two kicked off with Blackened. They played Fuel. You know what? I'm looking at this set list, and this cannot be correct. I'm going to make sure I'm reading that from the right set list, because they're repeating songs, and I know 150% they did not repeat any songs during their Sphere shows. Let's see here. Yeah, so this looks like night number two. Yeah. Anyway, they ended night number two with Inner Sandman, and everybody was going nuts. But there were definitely some songs in there that my friend who was out there was saying people were lost, like just completely lost. Like they had no, like during like 72 seasons. They played some really obscure stuff like Devil's Dance, which was the first time that they had performed that song since June 7th, 2008. So what you're seeing inside Sphere is something that is truly unique and special. You know, there's no opening bands. It's just straight Metallica. And some of the bands that play Sphere actually take an intermission, like in the middle of the show.
And so Metallica has opted not to do that. They're like, no. We're just going to go straight through. We're good. Thanks. And so the next show will be tomorrow. So we'll know more tomorrow on if they're going to keep these two set lists or if they're going to change it up a bit or if they'll, like, you know, flip-flop them. Meaning the songs that they played last Thursday, they'll wait and play those on Saturday and then, you know, vice versa. Yeah, so night number one, it was Battery, Creeping Death. Yeah, this is the right list. Yeah, Battery, Creeping Death, Now We're Dead, Sad But True, The Shortest Straw, which is so sick. I'm so glad they played that. Wherever I May Roam, The Day That Never Comes, and Justice For All. Then there's like a Kirk and Rob solo sesh where James takes a break for a second and then comes back out on stage, plays Nothing Else Matters. The Call of Cthulhu, which if you haven't seen yet, look up The Call of Cthulhu, and they actually have a monster that represents Cthulhu from the record, and it looks unbelievable. This giant monster just terrorizing the strip in Vegas. It's one of the cooler images that I've seen, like used at Sphere. When you see it, you're just like, I can't even believe this is real. And so they dedicated that to Cliff Burton. They played Lux Aeterna, Ride the Lightning, The Memory Remains, Seek and Destroy, Master of Puppets. So that was night number one. Night number two, this is where it got a little bit more mainstream. So a lot of the people that went night one that did not have the ability or the money or whatever it was, the way to get tickets for night number two, were a little disappointed because night number two had more hits, which would appeal to more casual fans, right? So they played Blackened, Fuel, Leper's Messiah, Devil's Dance, which that's the song I was telling you. It's the first time since 2008, which is crazy. 72 Seasons, King Nothing, Welcome Home Sanitarium, The Outlaw Tom, which first time they performed that since 2019. The Unforgiven, Orion, Hardwired, Whiskey in a Jar, For Whom the Bell Tolls, One, and then they closed with Sandman. That's a set list, guys. So I'm really excited to see what tomorrow night brings as far as the set list, how much it changes. I heard now that Metallica is one of the only bands that they have some wiggle room, meaning like if they want to float a song in and float a song out, that was usually taboo with the Sphere before because it was so expensive to get these images that go along with the actual music, to bring those images on and have the whatever it is, animation or, you know, the visual effects. Usually those have to be set in stone, and when a band plays, they have to play the same set every night. So Metallica is the first band to really change it up. And it looks like they have some wiggle room with the set. Now, will the sets be similar to these? I don't know yet. Tomorrow night, we will find out more. So I'll keep you guys on top of the situation. Because like I said, I have some people out there that are watching out for us and taking notes and letting us know exactly what is going on with Metallica as these legendary performances at Sphere continue, and they're going to continue throughout the month of March. I don't believe there's been any dates that have been added past that, but if there are, I'll be sure to let you know, okay? All right, quick break, and we are back live for the final hour of the Loper Show. It's KZ 106.

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1: There's been a major accident on I-75 by exit 348 in Ringgold. A four-car collision has been reported. Expect this to slow things down for a while. And the bad news continues on I-75 as there's been an accident on I-75 southbound just past the Bonnie Oaks exit. And lastly, I-24 has started to slow down after the split and before the ridge cut. Drive safe, everyone.
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10: Here's the official forecast. Sunny, reaching 85 today. Mostly clear tonight, 57 the low. Sunny and 88 tomorrow. Thursday night, mostly clear, 58 for a low. Mostly sunny Friday and 86.
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2: So everybody wants to know what's going on with this plague, allegedly, in Russia. And now we're starting to ask better questions. Marco Rubio has now spoken up and basically said, hey, I'm the Secretary of State, and we got to know what's going on over there.
3: I think it's incumbent upon Russia to obviously share more information with the world. That's what they should do. And maybe, you know, there's nothing there. Maybe it's bigger than we thought. We don't know.
2: He also said that the president has scheduled a call with Putin to figure out what's going on with the pneumonia plague.
3: I think it's incumbent upon Russia to obviously share more information with the world. That's what they should do. And maybe, you know, there's nothing there. Maybe it's bigger than we thought. We don't know.
2: Yeah, we just don't know. We don't know. It seems like he's saying the same thing over and over. The Padres win over the Brewers 4-3 out west. And, well, back here, it's kind of like, what's going on with the Braves? Can the Braves get back in front of the Dodgers? We'll find out. Last night was not their night as the Dodgers took the game over the Braves 3-1.
4: A slow roller. And that will do it. The throw beats Yastrzemski to the bag. The Dodgers take game 3 in Atlanta.
2: National League playoffs, and the Dodgers lead the Braves 2-1 right now as we speak. Where is Botox most prevalent? Like, where are the people in the country that are most obsessed with Botox? You would probably say, like, where? First guess?

0: be Los Angeles.
1: That would be mine, but it's not. It's actually New York City. The most obsessed Botox states, and New York State is just in general, came in at number one. Number two, Colorado. Number three, California. There they are. Number four, Florida. And number five, Massachusetts. Now, people get Botox for different reasons, not just to like freeze their face, but allegedly they get it in the back of their head for headaches. Have you heard about this? Like where people actually have migraines and they get Botox shot like just at the base of your skull. And allegedly it works. But people across the country have searched to get Botox more than 74,000 times per month. That's how obsessed with Botox we are. The lowest states with the Botox interest would be Mississippi, West Virginia, and Iowa. I don't know. Something tells me that maybe all of those states, maybe all three, could probably use a little bit. Just saying. That's what's trending today.
2: Therapy is expensive.
3: You know what I do when I'm mad? I hit a pillow. See how you feel.
4: There's your f***ing pillow.
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At 9:37, the Loper Show rides on, and let's get some calls right now for Last Call. Who wants to be part of Last Call? 423-642-9106, the final calls of the show each and every day. We call it Last Call, and you can be a part of it right now. 423-642-9106. We'll get those after Guns N' Roses.

KZ106, Chattanooga's Classic Rock. We have our final call segment coming up here. If you guys want to be a part of it, 423-642-9106. It looks like I'm going to be out and about this weekend, guys. They're letting me out over state lines. I'll be down in Georgia in Lafayette at Why So Serious Comics. Why So Serious Comics, Cards, and Collectibles, right there off of Highway 27. Yeah, next to Walmart in Lafayette. You can catch me down there. They're celebrating their five-year anniversary, so let's help them do that and look at some really cool stuff in the store. The inventory, I hear, is through the roof. And, you know, the holidays around the corner, so it's a great time to grab something for you, for somebody that you love, for your kids, whatever it may be. Great place to do it. And I'll be down there from 11 to 1 on Saturday, all right? Like I said, last call. We got a couple people on hold right now, and we'll take our last calls of the show right after BTO.

0: All right, guys, almost out of here. The show just about to wrap up in a few. But, of course, we got to do last call. So let's get to it. KZ106, who's this? Yo, yo, hello. No one? All right. Good morning. It's KZ106. Hello.
1: I'm here, sir. Go ahead.
0: Yeah, what's up, man? No, you go ahead. It's last call. It's whatever you want to say, bro.
1: One thing to ask you, sir. One thing.
0: I'm sorry?
1: I got four things to ask you.
0: You have four things to ask me. All right. This is it's going to be interesting. All right, go ahead.
1: Why do you not like country music?
0: Why do I what?
1: Like country music.
0: Why do I play country music?
1: You played the set this morning. You didn't like the Bluegrass Festival.
0: Oh, why I don't like country music?
1: You didn't mind taking a free ride of that to go to Nashville, did you?
0: I can't really understand what you're asking me. Are you asking me why I do not like country music? Is that what you're
1: asking me? Let me talk, huh? My fault you weren't there, jackass, okay? You're a 24-year-old punk.
0: Who can understand what you're saying? I'm asking you what you're saying.
1: F you, you understand that? F you, you understand that?
0: No. What did you pardon?
1: You hell you do, sir.
0: Hello?
1: Who's that girl that works with you? Your boyfriend, your wife, or your girlfriend? Which one is it?
0: Hello?
1: Which one of these women works with you? Your boyfriend, your girlfriend, or your wife? Which one is it?
0: Which one of these women work with me? Is that what you're asking?
1: Yeah, is that your wife or your girlfriend? Which one is it?
0: Why would it be my wife?
1: I don't know. You tell me.
0: Well, you're asking the questions. I'm asking you, what is the genesis of your question?
1: I'm asking you a question, sir.
0: Don't call me son. Hey, listen. Hey, listen. Catch your breath, big boy. Catch your breath.
1: You're a 20-year-old punk, okay? I'm about to work out my time where you came from. Hey, stay in North Carolina. Thanks for having a nice day.
0: I hope you said have a nice day.
1: Fuck you, okay?
0: I cannot deal. Woo! What a day, guys. What a way to end the show, huh? Heated. did you get what he was asking? Oh, he wants an autograph? Yeah. We'll mail it to him. It's no problem. All right, guys. If you want the podcast in its entirety will be available immediately following the show. No worries. I mean, it's so easy. All you have to do is go on to Spotify, iHeartRadio. You can get it via Apple Podcast. I mean, it's literally one of the easiest things to do. Or just go to KZ106.com. You can find it there, too. You can find me back here tomorrow to Wake and Bake. Boy, I hope that guy calls back. What a joy. Can you imagine? Like, what? Oh, my God. Guys, have a great day. I know I'm going to. Whatever you think about Expanse, put your mind in a good place. Tell it to that guy. We're up one time.
2: That was wonderful.
3: Bravo.
2: I loved that.
3: Oh, it was great.
2: Well, it was pretty good.
3: Well, it wasn't bad.
2: Well, there were parts of it that weren't very good, though.
3: It could have been a lot better.
2: I didn't really like it.
3: It was pretty terrible.
2: It was bad.
3: It was awful.
2: I was terrible.
3: Get him away.
2: Hey, boo.
3: Boo.
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18: Here's the official forecast. Sunny, reaching 85 today. Mostly clear tonight, 57 the low. Sunny and 88 tomorrow. Thursday night, mostly clear, 58 for a low. Mostly sunny Friday and 86.

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I've got tickets for Spooka at Lake Winnie up for grabs this hour. 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

0: Chattanooga's classic rock, KZ106. That's all. Genesis 1028 in the Tennessee Valley. My name is Dylan. Good morning, Chattanooga. Good morning, chicken. Thank you. All right. I got some tickets for Spooka at Lake Winnie that I'll be giving away before the hour's up. Part of the 10-10 Guaranteed, brought to you by U.S. Tax Solutions. Scott Chase in this afternoon. He's got tickets for, yes, Halloween's here almost, and a family four-pack of passes for the Scream Chamber in Athens, Tennessee's number one haunt, okay? And I've been up there. These guys know what they're doing, okay? So if you want a haunted house, tune in to Scott Chase this afternoon, 420 Flashback. We'll give you a shot at those Scream Chamber tickets with Chattanooga's scariest radio station. 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

0: This Chattanooga's Classic Rock is KZ106 Foxy Lady Jimi Hendrix as we get some tickets to give away here. Okay, let's clear the phone lines now. 423-642-9106. I have tickets, a four-pack of tickets for Spooka at Lake Winnipesaukee. Okay, so that's for four people and at Lake Winnie, and it's called Spooka. So I'm looking for the 10th caller now. 423-642-9106 for the 1010 guaranteed, brought to you by U.S. Tax Solutions here at KZ106.
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3: Here's the official forecast. Sunny, reaching 85. Today, mostly clear tonight, 57 the low. Sunny and 88 tomorrow. Thursday night, mostly clear, 58 for a low.
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0: Yeah, whatever. Pink Floyd, Chattanooga's classic rock, KZ106. Hey, you. Hey, you. Tommy Stinson from the Replacements did a song called Hey, You. That's a good song, too. Okay, I gave away some tickets to Spook Eye, Lake Wimisoka, okay? And I'll be continuing to do that throughout the rest of the week. Got two more four packs left to go, so if you want to tune in tomorrow morning after the Loper Show, you got a chance to win those on the 10-10 Guaranteed. Coming up this afternoon with Scott Chase, Scream Chamber in Athens, Tennessee's number one haunt. It's very surprising. You're going to be surprised a lot if you go through that. And I've been up there and we shot some video and had a good time. And they were tricking us while we were doing that. And they would say, oh, go over there. And then they would scare us. And then I have Taylor. And then up there with our sales girl, Taylor. And I thought I was being, what is it called when men are polite to women? Chivalrous. Yeah, I was being chivalrous. And I would say, well, ladies first. And apparently in haunted houses, that's not being chivalrous, is it? No. Okay, so I don't understand. With the rules like that, they change where you're at, you know? It's supposed to open the door, let the lady go first. But in haunted houses, evidently, it doesn't work that way. So I don't know. I'm going to read a book about it and see if I can straighten that out about myself. Meanwhile, we're going to play some commercials and be back to classic rock.
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0: Chattanooga's classic rock is KZ106, Collective Soul and Shine at 11:53. Heading into a whole lot of lunch, sponsored by Odell's Pizza and Sandwiches for the Lookout Mountain since 1953. 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T-I-D-E, Tide. 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Could be heading to Mexico with Chattanooga's Classic Rock. We are KZ106.
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3: Here's the official forecast. Sunny, reaching 85 today. Mostly clear tonight, 57 the low. Sunny and 88 tomorrow. Thursday night, mostly clear, 58 for a low. Mostly
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17: 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This is Kelly McCoy. In the difficult days following September 11th, 2001, KZ106 began playing the national anthem each weekday at noon in memory of those who lost their lives that horrible day and to honor the men and women of our military who risked their lives each day to protect our freedoms. We have not forgotten. The tradition continues.

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7: 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All right, here we go. A whole lot of lunch, and we kick it off with some Led Zeppelin, as we do every weekday after the national anthem here at KZ106. Hey, what can I do?

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0: Chattanooga's Classic Rock, KZ106, knocking on heaven's door, Guns N' Roses, as we continue the Classic Rock for a whole lot of lunch. 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

0: Chattanooga's classic rock, KZ106. Yes, and Love Will Find a Way. That's that was the I think one of their last or their last big hit off Rhythm of Love. It did crack the top 40, and remember we heard a lot in Chattanooga here. And it's one of the few Yes songs that the members from the 70s version of Yes really didn't have any part in writing at all. It was actually written by Trevor Rabin, and he joined Yes in 82. He's a producer. You recognize that name, Trevor Rabin. And it was kind of interesting because Stevie Nicks was actually slated to record that song. And she even changed some of the lyrics before Yes drummer Alan White heard the song and begged Rabin to keep it for Yes. And so they did end up getting the song. So that could have easily been a Stevie Nicks song that we heard. So anyway, so good man, fantastic work, Trevor Rabin, Yes, and Stevie Nicks lost out on that one. Oh, well, that's okay. Somehow she made it through, right? Okay. We have a keyword for you. It just came out at the top of the hour for the Dreams Resorts and Spas giveaway. It's 4-day, 3-night, all-inclusive trip for four, including airfare, your choice of one of 16 dream resorts throughout Mexico, and that luxury tropical vacation that you've always dreamed of. Here we go. Here's how you get entered. You want to text the word TIDE, T-I-D-E, and you want to text that to 95819, and you could be heading to Mexico with Chattanooga's.
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12: Here's the official forecast. Sunny, reaching 85 today. Mostly clear tonight, 57 the low. Sunny and 88 tomorrow. Thursday night, mostly clear, 58 for a low. Mostly sunny Friday and 86.
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Chattanooga's Classic Rock, KZ106 time, and Pink Floyd. My name is Dylan. Coming up tomorrow after the Loper Show, I'm going to have another four-pack of passes for Spooka at Lake Winnipesaukee. So there you go. Yeah, you get in on that, 10-10 guaranteed, starting 10 a.m. tomorrow morning with Chattanooga's Classic Rock, KZ106. 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

0: Chattanooga's classic rock, KZ106, Tom Petty and Free Fallin' on this afternoon. Great looking afternoon outside. I walked outside, man. It feels so great. Glad that heat is over, at least for now. Maybe it won't come back until next summer. 123 right now at KZ106. Got another keyword for you for the Dreams Resorts and Spas giveaway. 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Okay? 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

0: Chattanooga's Classic Rock KZ106. Dylan here. I got a new keyword for the Dreams Resorts and Spas Flyaway, Cove, C-O-V-E. Text that to 95819 and get you entered in that contest. Could be going to Mexico with KZ106. Okay, so I'm going to have to say this again. I know I complain about this all the time, but people have to get in the slow lane. If you're in the fast lane, especially on Amicola Highway and when I'm trying to get to work, you get in the slow lane. There's a slowpoke law in Tennessee, actually. Hang on a second. Hang on. I want to ask ChatGPT something. Hang on. Hey, ChatGPT, can you make a citizen's arrest for the slowpoke law in the state of Tennessee?
1: So just to be clear, I can't actually make a legal arrest or provide legal authority. A citizen's arrest in Tennessee is a very specific legal action, and you need to meet certain criteria.
0: Okay, that was super helpful. Okay, let's try this. I added this extension on my ChatGPT. It's called Redneck ChatGPT. Hey, Redneck ChatGPT, can you make a citizen's arrest for the slowpoke law?
2: I don't know about all that, but here's what you do, man. You just go over there and you just nudge him up a little bit. You're running those 36s, that tread. We're running all over that Tesla, man. You ain't got to worry about him. And you turn the lane. Somebody said something about turning lane. Man, you turn the lane. Hey, you're turning. You're turning around him, aren't you? You use that. Yeah, that's what it's for. You turn around that. You're scooting on by him, and then you're turning all the way right in front of him, and you're getting where you need to go. And that's what's important, man.
0: That is the most awesome AI I have ever heard. Redneck ChatGPT. That is awesome. That's it. I'm using that. That's my new AI.
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0: And there you go for all the girls in Rossville, Fat Bottom Girls, Queen on Chattanooga's Classic Rock, KZ106, 151. My name is Dylan, getting out of here. Make a way for Scott Chase. He's up next with Scream Chambers in Athens, Tennessee's number one haunt. He's going to have a family four-pack of passes for that up for grabs at the 420 Flashback this afternoon. And then tomorrow morning after the Loper Show for the 10-10 Guaranteed, I've got Spooka at Lake Winnie. And that's a four-pack of tickets for that as well. So tune in and win you some free stuff this afternoon, tomorrow morning. Loper Show, too. What's Loper got going on? He's always got stuff. Helium Theater is happening. and that is for real. He actually does it. We now have like his huge helium tank in the studios here. So he actually does that. You know, that's for real. And he's got a four-pack passes for Lake Winnie there as well. Race to Victory Trivia on the 5 at 7:55. You get a t-shirt and qualify for a brand prize that Loper's giving away on Friday. It's a Food City Gas and Go Talladega Getaway featuring tickets to all three races, including the Yellowwood 500, and that is on October 23rd. So, hey, big prize right there for the 5 at 7:55 with Loper in the morning. Okay, you love winning, you love free music. We got both for you here at Chattanooga's Classic Rock, KZ106. Y'all have a fantastic afternoon.
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0: Here's the official forecast. Sunny, reaching 85 today. Mostly clear tonight, 57 the low. Sunny and 88 tomorrow. Thursday night, mostly clear, 58 for a low. Mostly sunny Friday and 86.
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0: KZ106, it's midweek, but you know, we're thinking about the weekend. It's what we do, huh? A big party breaking out right there on the front porch at the Gordon Lee Mansion, historic Chickamauga, Georgia, on Saturday. Departure, that Journey tribute band playing with the Chattanooga Symphony. Those doors will open at 6 o'clock, or I guess the gate will open at 6 o'clock. 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And, of course, we're keeping an eye on the weather, too. All right, here's talk about a nice pair here, a nice couple. Chris, Poe, and Cameo. It doesn't just rhyme and sound good together. Man, they're just wonderful people. 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And not only partners in business, but also engaged. Now to be married, they got engaged, what, that Bon Jovi show? 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

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It was amazing how big ZZ Top was on MTV back in the day, man. Those dirty blues guys from Texas. They cleaned up pretty well. Sharp dressed man, KZ106.

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0: K206, we ought to love ourselves. Don't hate ourselves. Jones Jet, Black Hearts, on the road show with your buddy Scott Chase, hanging out here with KZ106. Man, I've got another four-pack for the family. Scream Chamber in Athens, Tennessee. It is a good one. I've got it on the 420 later this afternoon here on KZ106. So hang with me. That's coming up. 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
9: Here's the official forecast. Sunny, reaching 85 today. Mostly clear tonight, 57 the low. Sunny and 88 tomorrow. Thursday night, mostly clear, 58 for a low. Mostly sunny Friday and 86.
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0: Black Crowes on the road show. California Dream On, Aerosmith and Friends. Well, the news, I guess, released yesterday, two nights only, October 29th and November 1st at the Hollywood Bowl. Aerosmith back at it. I guess you would consider them America's greatest rock band, man. And together with the Black Crowes, Run DMC, Heart, and more for that. It's the Peace Out Tour. Man, that would be a great road trip. You know, I was looking at the Hollywood Bowl, and I talked to Loper yesterday morning on the air. Just over 17,000 is capacity of that venue. But, man, that would be a hot one to see for sure. Wow. Aerosmith, Steven Tyler back out fronting the band, and that is exciting stuff. Half-hour set, pure classic rock, ready to go here in just a moment or two at KZ106. So hang tight for that. Let's talk McMahon Law Firm for a second. Let's talk about the insiders, Jay and Brent, and the team of 28 that'll take care of you and then make it just that easy. 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
4: Watch out for wrecks on Dayton Pike at Sequoia Road, 75 northbound just before exit 11, South Terrace at Marlboro, and Lee Highway at Standifer Gap. Drive.
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18: Let us proceed with the song.

KZ106, Aerosmith getting back out there. They're going to play in the Holiday Bowl on October 29th and November 1st. They'll take Halloween off. Black Crowes will be part of that show, and Heart, and Run DMC. And this is Ragdoll at KZ106.

0: Chattanooga's KZ106. And that is the newsman, Aerosmith, playing at least two dates. That'll be at the Holiday Bowl in October 29th and November 1st. Run DMC part of that, too. Black Crowes and Heart. That's all cool stuff, man. National text keyword. Let's get to that. It's for that big getaway to Mexico. Dream resorts and spas. There's like, I don't know, it's like 16 different dream resorts to choose from. A 4-day, 3-night, all-exclusive trip for four. Airfare, your choice, where you want to stay. And the national text keyword that goes until 7 o'clock tonight is TRIP. TRIP to 95819. TRIP, 95819. October 7th. Would have been my mama's birthday today. Man, I thought about just the first time I thought about it right then. Man, wow, that's crazy. Half-hour set, pure classic rock, and the 420 flashback coming up this afternoon here on KZ106. I got an opportunity to talk to Dr. Stephanie. That's one of the pharmacists at the Pharmacy of Designer Drugs Labs. I went over there today and peeked in her office, but she was not there. Carly was in there, though. She's a nice lady. We had our red light treatments. I always feel good about that, man. It's like 15 minutes away from everything. But today, I usually silence my phones, my pockets. I get in there. And my phone was outside and it rang. I always turn it off so it won't disrupt me, because maybe you could just sit there and relax. You feel so good. There's six different settings. And today I went with sports injury recovery. I haven't had a sports injury, but it's kind of warm and nice. It feels good. And so good for you too. This month, all month long, is Menopause Awareness Month. Julie went through that a long time ago. If you or someone in your life is dealing with that right now, you don't just have to deal with it. Suck it up. But come on, you'll be all right here in a while. No, there are so many different ways to go now with treatments. FemQuil is one of the things. Supports hormonal balance and healthy estrogen metabolism. There's just a variety of different things that this team of top-notch pharmacists at the Pharmacy of Designer Drugs Labs have looked through, and they have available for you right now. So even though October is Menopause Awareness Month, they're taking it just a step further and calling it Menopause Action Month, because, they've handpicked a range of products to help women take control and manage those symptoms, too. And you can get a private consultation one-on-one with one of the expert pharmacists there. I do that with Stephanie, and I'm proud that I do, too. There is DHEA, which is something that promotes healthy stress responses and balanced cortisol activity and healthy estrogen and testosterone levels. A lot of ways to improve your mood, your libido, and make you feel a whole lot better in any stage of life. But if you or someone you love is dealing with a menopause right now or pre-menopause symptoms, get with the Pharmacy of Designer Drugs Lab just off Gunbarrel on Jarnigan Road.
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2: Watch out for wrecks on Mountain View Road north of Snow Hill Road, Shalliford Road at Lee Highway, and between Shalliford Village Drive and 75 and Dayton Pike at Sequoia Road. Not sure what the issue is, but 153 northbound is backed up before the dam, and 24 eastbound is backed up from the ridge cut all the way back to the Georgia state line. Drive care.
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14: Here's the official forecast. Sunny, reaching 85 today. Mostly clear tonight, 57 the low. Sunny and 88 tomorrow. Thursday night, mostly clear, 58 for a low. Mostly sunny Friday and 86.
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KZ106, Metallica is lighting up Las Vegas, man, at the Sphere residency, from what I hear. When I hear at the Sphere, that about the cheapest tickets you can get is like $2,000 now. So that probably will be a show that I will miss. Here's Enter Sandman on KZ106.

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0: KZ106, man, that's a good one right there. Down on Main Street, Bob Seger and the Silver Bullet Band. Hang tight, man. I've got another family four-pack passes for Scream Chamber in Athens, Tennessee's number one haunt up here in just a moment or two. 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I met them down in Rome about 21 years ago when they opened for Lynyrd Skynyrd. 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
0: All right, this was AC/DC picked in kind of an unsavory association with a guy named Richard Ramirez. It was a killing spree that took place the year that I moved to Chattanooga and started on KZ106. And in 1989, Ramirez was convicted of 13 murders around the Los Angeles area. And this song was inspired by that terrible event. So I need it, all right? I need it. By artist and title, if you would. AC/DC, the artist, I need the title of the song. I Googled classic rock scary songs, and this one popped up. And it's a rocker, man. I love it. Name it, and you'll claim a four-pack of passes for Scream Chamber in Athens now, 423-642-9106. The song inspired by Richard Ramirez and his killings in Los Angeles, California. It is from AC/DC, and I need the title.
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9: Watch out for wrecks on 153 near North Point. Igo Gap near Jenkins. Thrasher Pike at the off-ramp from northbound 27 and Mountain View Road north of Snow Hill Road. Drive.
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0: A song that was inspired by this terrible, terrible event that happened in Los Angeles. The spree began in the year I moved to Chattanooga and started on KZ106, and they got him, Richard Ramirez, in 1989, convicted of 13 murders. I need the song from AC/DC that was spawned from that terrible event.
13: Not Prowler.
0: Yeah, it is Not Prowler. Highway to Hell and Man, It's a Rock or Two. What's your name, dude?
13: David Chandler.
0: I got a 4-pack for you and the family to enjoy Scream Chamber in Athens. Who's rocking that world, picking that brain day after day, man?
13: Hell yeah.
0: Give me a big KZ 106. 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
0: Nicely done. Takes me a while sometimes, too, man. Hey, rock on this one, man. About 6 minutes worth of AC/DC killing it. 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

Yeah, that's a rock song right there, man. Woo-wee! Wow. 5 o'clock is in the sights. Guns N' Roses, Stones, Scorpions, now Winds of Change. And that certainly has happened, man. Fall is here. That's nice. I'm all ready, aren't you? I'm going to soak it in. KZ 106, Chattanooga's classic rock station. Thank you so much for listening this afternoon.

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Beautiful, beautiful fall afternoon here in town. 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

0: 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Thanks so much for listening this afternoon. Free Ticket Friday. On Friday, we got tickets for the Wildcats, Tennessee and Kentucky, November 7th at Neyland Stadium. Listen for Smokey to belt out that cue to call that howl all day long. Be caller number 10 when that happens at 423-642-9106 and get qualified for those tickets. I give them away at 520, all sponsored by Triple E Electrics. 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
3: Watch out for a wreck on Morrison Springs Road at Mountain View Avenue. Tough going on 24 eastbound, backed up from the ridge cut all the way through Lookout Valley. And if you're on northbound 153, you'll see brake lights from 58 all the way past Hickson Pike. Drive careful.
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13: Here's the official forecast. Sunny, reaching 85 today. Mostly clear tonight, 57 the low. Sunny and 88 tomorrow. Thursday night, mostly clear, 58 for a low. Mostly sunny Friday and 86.

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And Julie and I's anniversary, which is on Veterans Day. And we got got a cool promotion planned. We'll be unleashing all the details first of next week here on KZ106.

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Mornings, Dylan, middays. This is Scott Chase this afternoon. Steve Gorman tonight. Aerosmith getting back out there, man. How about that? The Peace Out Tour with the Black Crows and Heart, Run DMC, and more at the Hollywood Bowl. Two dates, October 21st, November 1st. That'd be a good one to see. Here's Dream On, KZ106.

0: KZ106, Chattanooga's classic rock station. Friday afternoon, about 5:50, I catch up with Mike Keith, the voice of the Tennessee Vols. It's sponsored by Food City, the Mike Keith call. And it's a trip to Fayetteville, take on the Arkansas Razorbacks. And we'll see his take on the game. Pre-game, 1:45. Kickoff will be at 4:15. Coming up on Saturday here, the home of the Vols in Chattanooga is KZ106. 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
9: Here's the official forecast. Clear 58 tonight. Tomorrow sunny and a high of 88. Partly cloudy heading into tomorrow night, dropping down to 60 degrees. Mostly sunny, reaching 86 on Friday. Friday night, mostly cloudy, overnight showers possible, and 62.

K206, Dang Me, Black Crowes playing with Aerosmith, Heart, Run DMC, and more. Hollywood Bowl, October 31st and November 1st. That news announced earlier today. Okay? Wheel in the Sky, Journey, if you're a Journey fan, Departure, and the Chattanooga Symphony at the Gordon Lee Mansion in Chickamauga, Georgia, coming up on Saturday. The gates will open at 6. 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

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Man, I like that Black Sabbath song, don't you? Man, oh man, oh man, good stuff. Steve warming up at 7 o'clock on KZ 106. 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
0: KZ106, one of the earlier Black Jacket Symphony shows this year was Bon Jovi. Next is Michael Jackson in February, and that thing is selling like crazy. Woo, big one. Weird Al last night, man, just about a packed house, too. Like 3,300 people there catching the weird one. 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

0: Chattanooga's KZ 106. What is love? I'm out the door, man. Be home shortly here, honey. Julie, I'm on the way. Steve Gorman is next on KZ.
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14: Here's the official forecast. Clear 58 tonight. Tomorrow sunny and a high of 88. Partly cloudy heading into tomorrow night, dropping down to 60 degrees. Mostly sunny, reaching 86 on Friday. Friday night, mostly cloudy, overnight showers possible, and 62.
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1: The best part of the day begins now. It's time to get your rock on. With Steve Gorman and April Rose. It's Steve Gorman Rocks. Welcome to the show.
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0: Aerosmith with Sweet Emotion on Steve Gorman Rocks, as is often the case. Aerosmith in the studio making an album, April. It was the final day of sessions, and the producer, Jack Douglas, said, anybody got any last ideas, last call for a riff or a melody, anything? And Tom Hamilton, the bassist, said, well, I got this kind of cool bass line I've been playing. And he started playing that intro to Sweet Emotion, and the rest of the band jumped on board. Tom Hamilton said he walked outside the studio to smoke a bowl, and when he returned, they'd written the whole song.
1: See, true inspiration right there, Steve. We need to start doing that on this show.
0: What, smoking a bowl? I don't think that's a good idea. It'll just put me to sleep.
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Def Leppard with Love Bites on Steve Gorman Rocks. If you stay around long enough, everything bites eventually. I mean, just aging itself. Now, there's the old line, hey, it beats the alternative. I'm very happy to be 61, but that doesn't mean I don't wake up some days and go, oh, man, I was not expecting this. But I read an article the other day about the 10 commandments of longevity. Basically, if you want to feel better as you age, number one was guard your attention.

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6: 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Bigfoot. I saw him. He's here in the woods of Michigan. Oh, by the way, it's Gonzo from Saginaw, Michigan.
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0: Red Hot Chili Peppers, Scar Tissue on Steve Gorman Rocks, rolling along on a Wednesday night. Let's go over to London, 1969. Electric Ladyland comes out. Jimi Hendrix is the king of the universe. And on that album, a Bob Dylan cover nobody else had ever even heard yet. Jimmy recorded and released his version before Bob Dylan did. Go figure. Here's All Along the Watchtower.
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0: Hendrix, All Along the Watchtower on Steve Gorman Rocks. Now, Jimi Hendrix went to London to get a record deal in the fall of 66, but he's a Seattle guy from the city of Seattle, Washington. As were the Wilson sisters, Ann and Nancy. The band Heart got a record deal and started their career north of the border in Canada, but they were a Seattle band. Think about it. Hendrix and Heart, two really significant artists from Seattle, one in the late 60s, one owned the late 70s. Early 90s show up, and suddenly the whole world is focusing on Seattle with Alice in Chains, Soundgarden, Pearl Jam, and Nirvana. But they were products of a scene that had been vibrant and thriving for years and years. It shouldn't have been a surprise that the city that gave us Hendrix, the city that gave us Heart, had a whole lot of other bands right below the surface. Going back to 1976, the first Heart album, Dreamboat Annie, this is the single that first put them on the radio, Crazy on You.
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2: Listening on V100 out in Topeka, we have Martin who needs some advice. Now, Martin and his ex-girlfriend broke up 4 months ago, and she won't move out of his apartment. 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Well, the week turned into 4 months, and there's still no signs of her moving out in the future. Steve, what should he do?
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3: Well, bring a girl you don't like because she's going to get her ass kicked. KZ106.
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0: Now back to stories about rock stars told by a rock star. 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

0: Yes, with Owner of a Lonely Heart on Steve Gorman Rocks, a song that took over the charts in 1983, a song that nobody saw coming. Yes, had for all intents and purposes split up as a band. They were dominant in the early and mid-70s. Prog rock was king, and they were among the greats. By the time punk and new wave had their way with the music trends, prog rock was over in the corner, whimpering to a merciful end. The band pulled the plug. Some of them started working together again under a new name, Cinema. They brought in a new songwriter to partner with. They wrote a song called Owner of a Lonely Heart, and then they got their old singer from Yes to sing it, and then suddenly, well, it just sounds like Yes if John Anderson's on vocals. Atlantic Records said, well, we thought we were going to give Cinema a record deal. We're just going to continue to call you guys Yes. And Yes 2.0 was born and came out of the gate with the biggest song of their career. Go figure.
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